Number 9 on the Airplay 40 Rewind from our chosen hour this hour. Aha. And Take On Me. It is Spencer James. This is the Airplay 40 Rewind. If you think you know what the answer is, facebook.com/Airplay40. You can also find us on Twitter as well. It's at Airplay 40. Instagram, it's Airplay 40 Chart. But what is our chosen year this hour on the Airplay 40 Rewind? It was the year that Moonlighting, starring Cybill Shepherd and Bruce Willis, premiered on TV, on ABC TV in the US, as well as that. New York, New York became the official anthem of Three Guesses. That's right, New York City. But what is our chosen year on the Airplay 40 Rewind? At this hour's number 8, I should say, UB40, and I Got

Sharky and a Good Heart on the Airplay 40 Rewind 7 on our chart from our chosen year. But what is the year? I think you know what the answer is. Well, of course, this is the place. You can send us a little message. 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It was the year that Garry Kasparov became the youngest ever world chess champion. But what was the chosen year? Think you know what the answer is. Let me know. Facebook.com/airplay40 is the place to go. At this year's number 6, it's Foreigner. I want to know what love is.

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Awesome tune that one. David Bowie, Mick Jagger, Dancing in the Streets. It is the Airplay 40 Rewind, but what is our chosen year this hour on the Airplay 40 Rewind? We're going to take a little step away from the singles charts and play you some of the big albums out from our chosen year. Now, one of the big albums from our chosen year was Songs from the Big Chair. It was Tears for Fears.

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It was the year Michael Jordan made his debut into basketball. He did quite well after that, to be fair for you. And at number three on our singles chart from our chosen year was Phyllis Nelson and Move Closer. It was also the year that Wham became the first Western pop act to release an album in China. And this may just tip the balance for you. It was the year that the Live Aid concerts were held in both Wembley Stadium in London and the John F. Kennedy Stadium in Philadelphia. It raised over $70 million for African famine relief. But what is our chosen year? Two on the charts from our chosen year. It's Madonna and Into the Groove. If you've yet to figure out what the year is, I'll give you the answer on the way in the next few moments here on the Airplay 40 Rewind.

0: think those last few clues I gave have tipped the balance. I think a few of you now have gone, oh, I get it now. And they were number two on the Airplane 40 Rewind this chosen hour, Madonna and Into the Groove. If you've yet to figure out what the year is, I'll put you out of misery in just a few seconds' time.
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0: Okay, then let's count down from 10 to reveal this year's number one song and also what our chosen year as well, of course, was for this hour. At 10 was Rhythmics, It Must Be an Angel, Playing With My Heart. A Hard Take on Me was at 9. 8 was UB40, I Got You, Babe. 7, Fergal, Sharky, A Good Heart. At 6 was Foreign, I Want to Know What Love Is. 5, David Bowie and Mick Jagger, Dancing in the Street. At 4 was Phil Collins and Philip Bailey, An Easy Lover. 3 was Phyllis Nelson, Move Closer. Madonna, Into the Groove was number 2. And our number one song from our chosen year, which was... was this hour 1985? That was the answer on the Airplay 40 Rewind for this hour. Was Sister Sledge and Frankie our number one song this hour on the Airplay 40 Rewind this hour?
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must always remember that little bit where they sing Frankie at the end of it. There we are, number one song from 1985, Frankie from Sister Sledge. 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
1: There's only one place you can hear Jonathan Mosen, and that's right here, the home of the Fungies. 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

0: Multiplicitous thanks to you, Dan Sweeney, at least if you're listening on the morning play of the show, who just brought you another fabulous edition of the Dan Sweeney's One Hit Wonders. And meanwhile, on the PM, it was Spencer James, and I hope that you were the clever clogs in the room. I hope that you were the Hermione Granger and guessed the year before he told you what the year was. Anyway, no pressure. We're going to just settle down and enjoy some great music over the next couple of hours. That will take you through until 11 o'clock Eastern, when an equally stricken, I tell you, Bonnie Mosen is along from the Writing Cave to bring you another edition of the Studio 70. And then at 12 o'clock, Sarah Hillis is here, and she has another edition of Sarah Smiles. And after that, we go out west to California, and Paul Morrell is back with another exciting edition of the Variety Vault. I mean, what a stellar lineup. Jonathan Mosen. And if you would like to be in touch with the show today, Jonathan, J-O-N-A-T-H-A-N, at mushroomfm.com is the email address to which you can attach an audio clip or just write it down. 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
0: 864-60-MOSEN is that number, 864-606-6736. So you can jump on the Mastodon and send a toot to Jonathan at social.mushroomfm.com with the Mushroom FM hashtag.

Earth, Wind & Fire's fabulous remake of the Beatles' Got to Get You Into My Life, and welcome to Tuesday on the Mosin Explosion. And as you can probably tell, we have brought a souvenir back with us from Florida that we weren't anticipating. We both started to feel a little bit ugh by Sunday evening, and then it was well in full force by Monday. So I've been trying to take it easy, and I prop myself up, lots of cuddly blankets and things here in the studio so I can try and get through the next couple of hours. The cool thing is, though, that the way that we do this with the technology that we have, it actually only takes me probably a maximum of 30 minutes to do the show, and I'll minimize my talking to basically make it listenable, I hope. I mean, who can go wrong with this Billy Joel song?

Such a good song. Billy Joel and the title track to the Piano Man album. And typically that's what he finishes his live concerts with. Assuming that he's back doing live concerts, he's been dealing with some health issues of great significance, says Billy. But he did appear recently to do We Didn't Start the Fire with a Billy Joel tribute band. And We Didn't Start the Fire is a relatively easy song to sing, so it was cool that he chose to do that one and just get back into it. And we're certainly hoping that he continues to make a full recovery.

0: Aerosmith on Mushroom FM, and that is Last Child. So I was supposed to be in a meeting yesterday, which I was really looking forward to going to. And of course, one thing that I really feel strongly about, and I particularly cemented my views on this after COVID, when I was a chief executive responsible for making sure that everybody was as well as they could be in the workplace. You know, it's not particularly heroic to soldier on and turn up when you're coughing and spluttering and clearly contagious. So I wasn't feeling up to much anyway, but I also didn't want to inflict all of this on my colleagues. But one thing that we were going to be doing at this meeting was getting a group order on Uber Eats from Honeygrow. I don't know how widely available Honeygrow is in the United States. I presume it's a chain, but certainly we have Honeygrow in Baltimore, and they do really cool stir fries and salads and stuff.
1: It's cool,
0: and
1: baby.
0: It is cool. And so I had ordered a really cool create your own salad, because in the past I've tended to do the stir fries on Honeygrow. But I looked a little further in the menu and I found this salad that you could create, and you can put all sorts of yummy things in it. And I was really looking forward to it. So to treat myself at lunchtime while I was all curled up, I got Honeygrow, the order that I was going to have, delivered here instead. And it was delicious. It was a create-your-own-salad thing, and I had a kale base, because that's supposed to be good for you, and some steak that was very tender, and then lots of yummy veggies and fruit. So there was olives and berries and oh gosh, what else was in there? Onion and all sorts of delicious things. It was a scrumptious taste sensation, I tell you. So if you happen to have Honeygrow where you are, I highly recommend it. Yo.

Like I said, Daddy's Home on Mushroom FM. All right then, let's talk about Foreigner, because they are returning to Vegas. All sorts of interesting acts going on in Vegas. And in this case, they've got a special acoustic concert, which is called Foreigner, The Hits Unplugged. It's happening on September 16th, so you've got plenty of time to book your ticket and get there if you want to do this. It's going to be happening at the Venetian Theatre inside the Venetian Resort, Las Vegas. Fans will enjoy reinterpretations of the band's biggest hits, including I Want to Know What Lunch Is, and Cold as Ice, and Hot Blooded. I'm just trying to think of what an acoustic version of Cold as Ice might sound like.

0: That's a crank it up rocker song from Foreigner.
1: Crank it up.
0: Cold as ice on Mushroom FM. Now, I want to tell you about John Mellencamp, because he is going to release the lyric book, John Mellencamp, the songbook, 40 Years of Song and Poetry, on September the 29th, featuring a foreword by Stephen King. That's an interesting choice of person to write it for. The book will see Mellencamp opening his archives and tracing his evolution as both a songwriter and poet. It will also include personal photographs.

John Cougar Mellencamp, and well, he's had a few names over the years, right? John Cougar, I think, originally, and then he added the Mellencamp. I think because somebody advised him that Mellencamp wasn't a very marketable musical name, but eventually he embraced it. Good for him. Let's talk about Dolly Parton, perhaps unsurprisingly. She tops the 2026 University of Massachusetts Lowell YouGov Most Admired Public Figure in America poll, by a landslide, in fact. She came in first with a net positive rating of 65 points. That's plus 65. More than 50 ahead of Barack Obama, who came second at plus 14. They were followed by Ukrainian President Volodymyr Zelensky, who was at plus 13. Bernie Sanders was at plus 6, George W. Bush at plus 5, and Taylor Swift at plus 3.

Dolly Parton and Think About Love, Mushroom FM and Tuesday's Mosin Explosion. We talk, usually on a Friday when we can, about movies that are hitting the cinemas in the coming weekend, in case you want to go there. But of course, timing is all important, because people don't want to sit through the massive numbers of trailers and things that you get before the actual movie starts. And even a guy who makes movies is saying, too many trailers, mate. At CinemaCon in Las Vegas, Tom Rothman, who is the head honcho of Sony Pictures Motion Picture Group, asked theater owners to stop showing 30 minutes of movie trailers and commercials, or as he put it, get off the ad crack. According to him, moviegoers are intentionally arriving late in order to miss them, thereby making trailers ineffective. Rothman predicted a 2026 box office rebound, but pointed out that attendance is still behind pre-pandemic levels. He's also asking for longer theatrical windows to protect cinemas from streaming competition, and emphasized the need for more original films alongside franchises. According to him, rising costs are making moviegoers more price sensitive, and theaters should offer more affordable options.

Let's talk about some interesting things about today. Of course, it is Cinco de Mayo, a Mexican holiday commemorating the 1862 victory over French troops. Mexicans and honorary Mexicans everywhere celebrate with parades and fiestas. Tremendous.

a catchy little ditty called Mexican Shuffle from Herb Alpert and his Tijuana Brass. It's totally Chipotle Day today, a celebration of the smoked jalapeno pepper. Wow. And it's Revenge of the 5th Day today. This is a day after Star Wars themed May the 4th Be With You, a play on Star Wars Episode 3. Revenge of the Sith, celebrating the Sith Lords and other villainous characters from the movie franchise. And it's Cartoonists Day today, kicking off Cartoon Art Appreciation Week to create greater public awareness of and appreciation of the cartoon. Why today? Well, The Yellow Kid, the first newspaper comic strip, was first published on this day 130 years ago, back in 1895.

0: It just goes to show what you can find if you search hard enough.
1: Absolutely,
0: you
1: see. Right, yeah, Jonathan.
0: A bit of cartoon music for you there. Today is Hoagie Day, celebrating the supersized sandwich, also known as a sub, grinder, hero, Italian sandwich, po' boy, wedge, zeppelin, what? Or torpedo. I had no idea it had that many names, but it, since they mentioned hero...

Fabulous song from Mariah Carey, that's Hero on Mushroom FM. It's International Midwives Day today. Yeah, Heidi's been talking to me about her midwife because grandbaby number 3 is due next month. Oh my word, it's all happening. So she's spending lots of fun time with her midwife at the moment. Anyway, thanks to them for all they do. It's International Midwives Day. It's observed since 1991 in over 50 nations to recognize and honor their healthcare, these healthcare professionals who are experts in women's productivity health.

That's Amy Grant and a song that was indeed inspired by one of her children when she was born. It's International Roller Derby Day today, an unofficial holiday celebrating this unique sport or combination of sports. And it's Oyster Day today, celebrating the delicacy enjoyed by many. Yes, my dad loved oysters as well. And until my son Richard went vegan, he loved oysters too. So it was an intergenerational thing. And I have very fond memories as an adult of going home to visit the parentals and having a bit of a bonding time over some oysters and a glass of red wine or two. It's Museum Lovers Day today as well, when all appreciators of museums come together to celebrate their favourite place to hang out, spend their time, or check out different kinds of art and expositions. And it's National Teacher Day today. Today's students, parents and others give thanks to teachers. I'll get it out eventually. Give thanks to teachers for their valuable contributions to society. The day is also used to encourage people to become teachers.

0: This is Mushroom FM, the home of the fun guys with four decades of magic mushroom memories. This is Mara Calland, and I'm here to tell you about my musical tapestry on Sundays from 8 a.m. to 9 a.m. US Eastern Time. We will explore the eclecticism of the late 60s and early 70s and have some fun along the way. I hope you will join me.
1: Jonathan Mosen. We've all made it to hour number two of the Mosen Explosion for this Tuesday here on Mushroom FM. And up ahead, a fairly light history and birthday book today, I think. So that probably means we will also have some other little tidbits of news in store for you over the next hour or so. And what really counts, I mean, what really, really counts is that we've got plenty of great music from, I mean, it's groovy music.
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0: Jive, Banny and the Master Mix is getting our number two of the Mosin Explosion underway, and that is Swing the Mood. 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
0: 864-60-MOSIN is that number. 864-606-6736. 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I have no doubt at all that you will thank me for putting this earworm in your head.

It is 10-10-10. 10-10-10. And that's Weird Al and the Achy Breaky Song. Today, May the 5th, by the way, is Childhood Depression Awareness Day, first designated by the National Mental Health Association in 1997, also known as Green Ribbon Day. Today, we are encouraged to wear one to create awareness. And it is Concert Day today, a day to celebrate music artists, record labels, live music industry leaders, tour managers, and their teams who work to produce live music experiences for fans.

0: Jackson Brown from his Running on Empty album, and that is Stay on Mushroom FM. It's World Asthma Day today as well, to raise awareness and help improve the lives of the many people around the world who suffer from asthma, a common but potentially life-threatening illness. And now let's move on to the history books. And we're going to 1865 to start us off, a very important day because the 13th Amendment was ratified. And you know about that one, right? This was the one abolishing slavery in the United States. On this day in 1925, John T. Scopes, a biological teacher in Dayton, Tennessee. I knew there was a Dayton in Ohio, but there's apparently also one in Tennessee. I knew about this. We learned about it at school for some reason, but I don't think I knew that the place in Tennessee he was from was called Dayton. Anyway, he was arrested for teaching Darwin's theory of evolution. After being found guilty, his conviction was later set aside.
1: I've been down to Borneo, I've wandered in the Congo, I've studied every plant and tree. And some of them grow to enormous...

0: Sublime, I'd see you now.
1: Yeah, the Baron Knights ripping off David Bellamy there, and that's Evolution. On this day in 1936, Edward Ravenscroft received a patent for the screw-on bottle cap with a poor lip. What a marvellous novel idea. And in 1942, in the United States, wartime sugar rationing began. Love it, love it.

What's Def Leppard here on Mushroom FM? Now, on this day in 1961, astronaut Alan B. Shepard Jr., aboard the Mercury capsule Freedom 7, became the first American in space when he made a 15-minute suborbital flight.

Harry Nilsson here on Mushroom FM. Let's go to the birthday book now. And on this day in 1818, Karl Marx was born. Socialist writer, Das Kapital, of course, the Communist Manifesto, founder of communism. And Anne B. Davis, or Anne Bradford Davis, was born 100 years ago, exactly today, on this day in 1926, probably most famous for her role in this show.

Mushroom FM, Tuesday's Mosin Explosion and Johnny Taylor and Disco Lady. Now, Virginia Wynette Pugh was born on this day in 1942, and as you probably gathered from the middle bit there, we know her better as the great country legend Tammy Wynette. Kids.

0: Tammy Wynette, born on this day in 1942, and that's Kids Say the Darndest Things, Mercy. Who else have I got for you? Well, we'll scroll down here and I'll tell you. All right, so we're on to Michael Palin. Hooray! He was born on this day in 1943, comedian, actor, member, of course, of Monty Python.
1: Well, the weather for the whole area will continue much the same as the past few days. Temperatures 17 centigrade, that's 49 Fahrenheit. Winds will freshen later tonight to southwest, force 6 or 7. And there will be showers, sometimes heavy in many... Oh, sod it. I didn't want to do this. I don't want to be a weather forecaster. I don't want to rabbit on all day about sunny periods and patches of rain spreading from the west. I want it to be a lumberjack leaping from tree to tree as they float down the mighty rivers of British Columbia. The giant...

And look at that. I was wrong with my prediction. I was wrong with my prediction that we were going to run out of birthdays before the end of the hour because we're rocking it. And I do have time to tell you about one more. That is Kevin Mooney, who was born on this day in 1962. He was a member of Adam and the Ants.

I am just about out of here, and an equally stricken Bonnie Mosen is waiting from the writing cave to bring you another hour of Studio 70. I know that you're going to enjoy that. And before I go, a thought from me. Setting goals is the first step in turning the invisible into the visible.

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1: Thank you, Jonathan, for exploding us into another hour of 70s music. 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

That's the Drifters, and There Goes My First Love. And that's kicking off this Tuesday, May the 5th, Cinco de Mayo 2026 edition of Studio 70. I'm your 70 siren, Bonnie Mosen, here with the usual suspects, and we are throwing open the doors to the hottest dance club on the internet. The disco ball is shining a cheery glow. All are welcome, so come on in. You can boogie, you can woogie, you can hustle, you can bustle, or you can just sit around and watch everyone else cut the fool. Or you can get undercover with the Undercover Angel by Alan.

That is Alan O'Day and Undercover Angel, Midnight Tennessee. I used to think they were saying on that instead of fantasy. Anyway, I'm Bonnie Mosen welcoming you once again to the show. And of course, I am here with the usual suspects. We've got Keith up at the bar serving up your favorite high cal, low cal, no cal, so cal, high al, non al, calf to caffeinated beverages, and anything else in between. We've got Tony, our chef extraordinaire, and it is Cinco de Mayo. So we've got, of course, our tacos because it happens to be Tuesday. But in addition to that, we have some other delights as well, some other delicious Mexican food to celebrate the day. Even some tequila Keith has got up there at the bar. We've got Eclipse, a very tired Eclipse, ready to plunge us into darkness with a flick of a paw. Nancetown has spent a great racing, still a lot of racing going on across North America, even though the Derby's over. We've got the rundown to the Preakness. Yeah, held right here in Baltimore. Laurel, this year. We've got Katie taking care of your valuables up at the hatchet counter, and Carmine making sure we're all safe here in Studio 70. That's back around the oval to me, Bonnie Mosen, up here in the DJ booth spinning the vinyl. And let's keep that vinyl spinning with little Peter Frampton and In You.

That's Peter Frampton and In You here on Studio 70. 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Coming up after me is Sarah Hillis and Sarah Smiles, followed by Paul Morrell and the Variety Vault. Check out our schedule. Guess what that is? Yep, you got it right. It's mushroomfm.com. And here is, what is next? Oh, it's Foreigner, Cold as Ice. It's not that cold as ice here. Not hot either. Not like Florida. You're

That is Tom Petty and Breakdown, one of my absolutely favorite songs by Tom Petty and the Heartbreakers. Or was he? No, it's just Tom Petty. Then. I don't know. If I sound terrible, it's because I have something. Jonathan and I brought back a cold from Florida. So we've both been out of work today, and I've been sleeping off and on, which I guess is the kindest thing to do. And yeah. So I don't remember where I left it yesterday. I know I talked about Eclipse, I think. And I talked about going to Cape. I talked about a trip down, but I don't know if I talked about the going to Cape Canaveral. Well, you may be listening for the first time anyway, so I will go back. We were fortunate to be at Cape Canaveral for a SpaceX rocket launch. It was the Falcon 9, and it was quite exciting. I've never been to a launch before. It would have been much cooler if it could have been, a manned space mission, but it wasn't, but that's okay. They probably wouldn't have been a lot harder to get in there if it had been manned, because I know they really shut the place down when humans are involved. But this was just a Starlink satellite, so only humans that might have been hurt if Starlink didn't go right would have been the ones who rely on its internet provision. But so we were going to watch it from, we kept getting different comments. You can take a bus around Cape Canaveral. It's like the hop on and off bus that goes around, and it goes from the visitor center to passes the vehicular assembly building, shows you the crawlers that they use to transport the rockets to the launch pad. I've always been fascinated by them for some reason, because they're absolutely huge, and it's, you know, hard to know how do you get something that big on them. They're about 20 feet tall, and they travel a mile an hour, so very slow. It takes them about 7 or 8 hours to get a mile, get just a little ways. And the funny thing is, they don't give them names. I mean, maybe they do, but they're Crawler 1, Crawler Transport 1, Crawler Transport 2, and Crawler Transport 3. So they're not named like Oscar and Fred and, you know, that sort of thing. I would name them if I worked there. And we saw the SpaceX building. We went to, and it goes all the way out to the Saturn V Center. And so we took it to Launch Complex 31A, which, of course, is famous for space shuttle launches 31A and B. And, of course, the Apollo launches, I think, as well. Gemini, maybe. And we were going to watch it from the gantry out there. But it got delayed, and there's nothing really to see out there. So there's a cool thing where you can stand under this rocket engine that they're testing and feel it roar to life, and it's kind of a fun thing to experience. And then, because the launch got delayed, so we decided to go over to the Saturn V Center. So we went over there. And because you can see it from there. So we saw a little film about the Apollo 11 moon landing and one about Apollo 8's launch. And saw some spacesuits. And there's a moon rock, but we didn't get to find it and touch it. Then we went out to the viewing. And there's a commentator that's talking about the launch and what's happening. And you can't stand up during it. You have to sit down. And they make everyone cannot stand or sit on the stairs. And I guess that's for safety reasons. You are not actually where they launch rockets from. They're about 3 miles away. So you can't be that close. And it was across the Banana River. And so we're sitting there, and everyone's counting down when it's time for it to launch. There was a lot of kids, and it launched, and Jonathan's sitting there going, because it's dead quiet, he goes, is that it? And then all of a sudden you hear this rumbling roar, and everything starts to shake around you, and it was amazing, and it went right above our heads, and it was really, really cool. And then, of course, after it's gone, everyone gets up and goes on their merry way. And we went back over to the Atlantis building. The Atlantis space shuttle is actually there.
in a building. They built a building around her, and she's hanging from the ceiling, and you can take a picture. She's just hanging there, and I took a picture of the Atlantis, and yeah, it was really, really cool. So that was fun. So that was what we did. It was very hot sitting out there, and I'd love to go back for another launch. And I think I talked about the astronaut meet and greet yesterday, but that was a lot of fun too. So let's keep the music going with King and Harvest dancing in the moonlight.

That's the Stylistics and Sing Baby Sing here on Studio 70. You certainly don't want to hear me sing right now. And it's that time in the show when I ask you to start taking all your cups and saucers up to Keith at the bar so we can put them in the industrial dishwasher. Tony tells me we ate all the lovely Cinco de Mayo feast. Eclipse is ready to plunge us into darkness with a flick of a paw. Now time when winner or loser today, Katie will give you back your valuables and Carmen will make sure the most valuable thing, yourself, gets safely home. Sarah Hillis is up next with Sarah Smiles. Take care of yourself out there, everybody. We'll be back tomorrow. You can take it out of here with some Truckin' by Grateful Dead. Truckin'.

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1: Sarah Hillis here, and this is the Wednesday edition of Sarah Smiles right here on Mushroom FM. Wouldn't it be nice if you were listening to the early years? Then you wouldn't have to wait so long to hear Steve Cutway. 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And I'm not just saying that as a fellow Canadian. 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Steve always loves listener comments. That's The Early Years, every Wednesday at 4 p.m. Eastern, replayed on Friday at 7 a.m. Eastern, on Mushroom FM. God only knows what we'd be without it. What do you know? It's Wednesday already. I'm Sarah Hillis, the show Sarah Smiles, and yeah, we're in the middle of the week. We have come to the middle of the week. It's the 6th of May, isn't it? Yes, so we've got a bunch of awesome music for you in this next 2 hours, and at 2 Eastern, it'll be Paul Merrill with the Variety Vault. But let's get going with Eric Clapton and Swing Low, Sweet Chariot. Yes, here we go.

That's Eric Clapton and Swing Low, Sweet Chariot. Yeah. I'm Sarah Hillis. It's Sarah Smiles. We're in the first hour of the show on a Wednesday, the sixth day of May. Yeah. Sorry, just trying to think of that might have been the day I did the Gordon Lightfoot tribute episode for Come by the Hills. He died just at the beginning of May. Was it 2023, was it? I think so. Anyway, just thinking about him. I don't know. Thinking about stuff. Yeah. Anyway, here we are. Sarah Smiles. I'm Sarah Hillis. And let's have another tune.

Dolly Parton and Jolene. That was sort of one of her breakout hits, kind of after she was with Porter Wagoner and did the real traditional country type stuff. And then she kind of, you know, did her own thing, which it took a lot to get out of that marriage, took a lot to get out of that relationship, that musical relationship. And, yeah, you know, Jolene, like, this is just a cool tune. I love the chord progressions. I love the modal melody. Like, it's very sort of Appalachian. I don't know. It's great. It's just cool. And it's just got a groove. Before that, it was Elvis Presley in One Night. And we have this one for you.

That's Barry Manilow with It's a Miracle. And before that, it was Billy Joel with This Night. And here's Jane Wiedlin, if I'm pronouncing that correctly, a tune called Rush Hour.

0: During the 1950s, you couldn't hear rhythm and blues on the jukebox in the front. To hear all that down and dirty black roots of rock and roll, you had to go to the juke in the back. I'm your host, Matt the Cat, and for an hour each week, we'll go back in time to the soul that came before rock and roll. Post-World War II rhythm and blues that led to the rock and roll explosion of the mid-1950s. You'll hear Wynonie Mr. Blues Harris, Professor Longhair, Big Joe Turner, Laverne Baker, Ruth Brown, and all the other heroes of early R&B. So come to the back of the establishment where there's sawdust on the floor and the whiskey flows like water. 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
3: I wondered if Dave Williams, that's who that was, and Darren Pascal got together and like did a show. Like, would it be too much for us? Like, those great voices. Anyway, I'm Sarah Hidless. It's Sarah Smiles. I'm just riffing on nothing at all. And we're at the bottom of the first hour of the show here on Mushroom FM. And coming up at 2 Eastern, of course, Paul Merrill's with you for the Wednesday edition of the Variety Vault. 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Also simple, right? Right. Okay. excuse me. Here's Connie Francis and Blue Winter.

That's Connie Francis and Blue Winter. Right. we have a very interesting 70s tune. This is The Temptations and Ball of Confusion. That's what the world is today. Hey, hey, here we go.

0: yeah, the Guess Who and These Eyes. Great tune there. And before that, it was the Temptations with Ball of Confusion.
1: Here comes another one.
0: It's a back-to-back music mix, and we have Vic Damone with On the Street Where You Live, followed by Nilsson and I Wonder Who's Kissing Her Now.

Ooh, there's Nielsen. We're going to go into another tune there. That's I Wonder Who's Kissing Her Now. And before that, it was Vic Damone with On the Street Where You Live. This, I think, might be the first Stevie Nicks song I ever heard. And this is before I knew about Fleetwood Mac and everything. And I thought it was a guy.

That's Stevie Nicks and Talk to Me. I don't really know how I thought she was a guy, but I did when I was like six or whenever that song came out. I had a friend later who thought Stevie Nicks was a guy taking helium, and I told her she was a girl. I'm like, she's like, no, she's not a girl. And I'm like, yeah, she is. If you, you know, she's Stevie Nicks, you know? And yeah, so I taught her that. That was cool. What else can I say about life? I don't know. I've got some Atlanta rhythm section to end the hour. This is Champagne Jam. Second hour on the way on Sarah Smiles.

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1: All right, it is, I tell you, the second hour of Sarah Smiles on a Wednesday. Right, May the 6th. I'm Sarah Hillis, and thanks for hanging out with me. We got a bunch of cool music still to come in this hour. A bit too Eastern, Paul Merrill will be with you for the Variety Vaults. But in the meantime, I think we should just get this one underway. Huh? Here you go.

That's George Harrison, and I got my mind set on you. I'm Sarah Hillis, and it's Sarah Smiles, and I hope you got your mind set on whatever you're doing today. Thanks for joining me here on Mushroom FM. You could have your mind set on the show, but I mean, really, it's a thing to listen to while you do other stuff. That's what I always picture it as. It's, you know, you can tune into my waffling or not. You can, you know, listen to the music. If you like it, great. If you don't, you can ignore it. Like, it's just, it's kind of just an easygoing kind of show. That's the idea, right? We're just here. We're just doing our thing. We're here for a good time and a long time, right? Anyway. Shall we have another song? I think we will.

need to learn more about Billy Swan. Like, who exactly was this guy? Like, I'm going to have to do that because his songs are just very interesting. That's I'm Her Fool by Billy Swan. And before that, well, it was Nat King Cole and Darling, Je Vous Aime Beaucoup. Huh? Yeah. All right. We have the Band of the Black Watch coming up. And Scotch on the Rock.

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2: It is Mushroom FM. I'm Sarah Hillis, and we are in the second hour of Sarah Smiles on the Whole of Fun, guys. I hope you're having a good day, whatever you're up to. This is an interesting thing. It's the Two of Clubs. That's what this is called, the group. And the tune is called Walk Tall.

Wow, two of clubs. Okay, and Walk Tall. There you go. Now, not a song I am familiar with in terms of my musical listening. Like, I mean, I've seen it on the playlist here a lot of times, of course, so I know it because of that, but I don't know it. Like, it wasn't something I grew up with or whatever. Ah, cool tune. All right. What else can I say? I can say that we've got a cool little ladies tune for you.

That's the Electric Light Orchestra and Rock Aria. There you go. And before that, it was a really cool little Linda Carlisle tune. I guess the Go-Go's were not go-going anymore. I'm not too sure about that. But anyway, I think that's what happened. And Belinda kind of struck out on her own and had Mad About You. Ryan, remember that one? That was a great one. She had lots of cool. She had Circle in the Sand and Heaven is a Place on Earth. And yeah, leave a Light On. You know, lots of cool. Lots of cool tunes for Belinda Carlisle. Anyway. Here's another 80s tune that I certainly remember being on the radio. Was it on the Mexican radio? I'm not too sure about that, but it was on the radio. Could have been on the Panamanian radio. It's Van Halen in Panama.

0: 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You ever wanted to live on Easy Street? 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
2: Well, yes, it is Mushroom FM, bottom of the second hour here on Sarah Smiles. I'm Sarah Hillis. And coming up in just about half an hour's time, Paul Merrill will take over from me with the Variety Vault. Ooh, a big vault of variety. So have fun with that. That could actually mean a vault. Like a, you know, a big secure money holding place. or a tomb. Ooh, it could be a tomb. Or it could be a vault like you're jumping over something. Huh? You're vaulting into variety with the Variety Vault. I don't know. It could be anything. It could be anything. Isn't that cool? Anyway, I'm Sarah Hillis being crazy. And there's a lot of other programming on Mushroom FM you might want to know about. You can check it out on our schedule page, mushroomfm.com/schedule. 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We're going to hear about the boy from New York City from the Ad Libs.

That's the ad libs. Ad libitums. If you want to be musical about it. The ad libs. And the boy from New York City. Right? Yeah. Right. Time to move into the 70s with this one.

0: is the Vogues and You're the One. And before that, it was the Hollies and Magic Woman Touch.
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0: It's a back-to-back music mix with the Platters and Smoke Gets in Your Eyes, followed by Vicky Leandros and Come What May, or Après Toi.

Vicky Leandros and Come What May. And before that, it was The Platters with the smoke gets in your eyes. There's no the, it's just smoke gets in your eyes, right? Yeah. And we've got Edie Brickell and the New Bohemians and She.

Dee Brickell and New Bohemians and She. There you go. Well, She is me, and me is telling you. I'm telling you, I'd like to tell you. I'm going to tell you right now that if you'd like to contact me at all, you can email Sarah, S-A-R-A, at mushroomfm.com. 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And you can mention me or follow me on Mastodon at Sarah, S-A-R-A, at social.mushroomfm.com. The two ats are important. At signs, right? Right. This is David Soul and Silver Lady.

And there we have another episode of Sarah Smiles Down for the Count or something. Paul Merrill's coming up next with the Variety Vault. And I'll be back tomorrow with more of this. So till we meet again, remember that with all its sham and drudgery and broken dreams, it is still a beautiful world. This has been Sarah Smiles with your host, Sarah Hillis. I want to thank you for joining me, and I hope you'll tune in again next time. It sure wouldn't be the same here without you, you know.

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2: 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And hey, I'm still standing. 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

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This is Wings on Mushroom FM with the Variety Vault on a Wednesday as we chow down and enjoy some fantastic rock and roll.

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We hope you haven't kissed too many fools. George Michael, right here on the Variety Vault from Mushroom FM. One of the more classier sounds of the 80s.

I remember when I was a little girl, our house caught on fire. I'll never forget the look on my father's face as he gathered me up in his arms and raced to the burning building out on the pavement. And I stood there, shivering in my pajamas, and watched the whole world go up in flames. And when it was all over, I said to myself,

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We were so very much in love. And then one day, he went away, and I thought I'd die, but I didn't. And when I didn't, I said to myself, is that all there is to

I know what you must be saying to yourselves. 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Oh no, not me. I'm not ready for that final disappointment. 'Cause I know, just as well as I'm standing here talking to you, that when that final moment comes and I'm breathing my last breath, I'll be saying to myself,

We're keeping the oldies alive and well. It's Lulu on Mushroom FM, the Variety Vault, as we hang out together on a Wednesday. Ha, it's almost the middle of the week. I can't believe it.

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1: 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I'm Paul Morrell, your host, and hey, we're having a great time. Denise Williams singing about how we need to hear it for the boys on the mighty Mushroom FM. Starting off hour two, music, memories, and a whole lot more.

0: 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We tried carrier pigeon, and that was actually a really effective mechanism until our pigeon had an unfortunate catastrophe, so then we thought we'd have a go at royal proclamations.
1: Silence for His Majesty.
0: And that was working okay, but Catherine complained we were waking up Princess Charlotte with all the racket. Then someone told us about this newfangled email thing. Apparently we can make proclamations to the entire fungal kingdom. 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No telegram needed, apparently. 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Please note, no real pigeons were harmed during the production of this message.

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Or I should say lonely part of the day. It's the Captain and Tennille on Mushroom FM and the Variety Vault.

0: try it, just try it. A multiplication, that's the name of the game. 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Yeah, it's multiplication, that's the name of the game. And each generation, they play the same.
1: 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I got some AC/DC for you here on this Wednesday. We're keeping it to where we're shooting to thrill for sure. It's Mushroom FM, the Variety Vault.

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giving you the memories and music, much more. This group's called When in Rome. The song is called The Promise, going back to the 80s. I heard this song more times than I care to think about. Mushroom FM, as we live out those memories and just have fun with it on a Wednesday.

You gotta love this song. It's sweet. We're sweat. That's what they call it. I get the name wrong every time. Little Willie. I had this on all my KTEL 8-track tapes. It's Mushroom FM on a Wednesday as we hang out together.

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4: You must remember this. A kiss is...

Here's a song that's been misheard all the time. If even I thought it said Reverend Blue Jeans. It's Forever in Blue Jeans. Neil Diamond on the program. Pretty funny. I've even seen references on the show King of Queens. Pretty cool stuff there. Mushroom FM, the Variety Vault.

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I'll see you tomorrow, same time, same station, on the Mighty Mushroom FM. Have a great day. We'll do this again, I promise.

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Like the page, leave your request as a comment. That's what Katie in Minnesota did. She wants to hear this one from Third Phase as we move to the 2000s. It's called Shy.

0: so great they did it twice with Ryan Duran.
1: Well, today it's back to 1967 for the final single that Brenda Holloway would release for Motown. And of course, she would not have the big hit with it. The big hit would later go to Blood, Sweat, and Tears. But here's the original version of You've Made Me So Very Happy on So Great They Did It Twice.

Well, 2 years after Brenda Holloway recorded it, Blood, Sweat, and Tears did it, and they got it to number 2 on the Billboard Hot 100. There you have another edition of So Great, They Did It Twice, wrapped up here on the Groove Line, your home for Motown, Soul, and Jam, and Oldies, and your home for MJ. Of course, the new biopic, Michael, is out. The critics have panned it one of the worst films ever, but everyone that's gone to see it says it is an amazing picture. So you be the judge for yourself as we sleep with the man in the mirror tonight.

Those wacky zany coasters at it again. It's Poison Ivy. Their only days of rock and roll on the Groove Line to the sound of the Blackbirds. Let's go to 75. We go walking in rhythm.

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First hit of Aerosmith's career from 75. It's Sweet Emotion playing on the Groove Line as we shout out to the gang at WQNA. 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

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Send this one out to Janelle, checking out the show in Pennsylvania. She wants to hear locals on the vocals, Philly's Hall & Oates. Let's go to 82. She is a man-eater.

0: Stevie Wonder kicking off a Motown 3 with song number 3, You Are the Sunshine of My Life. That's why I'll always be around as we give you hour number 2 of the Groove Line and fire off 3 in a row from Hitsville, USA. Let's go to number 2. It's the Commodores, You're 3 Times a Lady.
1: Number 2!

Levi and the Tops testifying from Hitsville, USA. 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Like the page, leave your request as a comment. We'll send this one out to Tiffany. She's checking out the show in North Carolina. She wants to hear this one from Madonna. We get you into the groove.

Fleetwood Mac did it. I didn't do it. It's called Gypsy, and it's playing on the Groove Line. You're home for Motown Soul and Jam and Oldies. Ryan Duran feeling good like a rockin' jock should. With the sound of Wham, you better wake me up before you go.

The disco sound of the Bee Gees on your radio. How can you mend a broken heart? Ryan Duran, I'd say a lot of crazy glue, but what do I know? Let's go to 1984. Prince is on the scene with The Revolution. It's When Doves Cry.

If you want Motown Soul and Jam and Oldies, you've come to the right place. I'll take you there. The Staple Singers from 72 on the Groove Line. Ryan Duran shouting out to two of our Saturday night affiliates. 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

0: Like a prayer, she'll take you there. It's Madonna rocking out on the Groove Line. Last shot, get those requests in for this week's show. 215-285-8481. 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Or hit me up on the Facebook page. 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Like the page, leave your request as a comment. We'll send this one out to Lisa. She's checking out the show in California. She wants to hear this one from Ike and Tina. We're going to make the Proud Mary roll.
1: You know, every now and then, I think you might like to hear something from us. Nice and easy. But there's just one thing, you see. We never, ever do nothing nice and easy. We always do it nice and rough. But we're going to take the beginning of this song and do it easy. But then we're going to do the finish rough. The way we do Proud Mary.
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0: Philly flashback this hour from 1976. Philly's own Bunny Sigler. It's called Ladies Man, as we pay tribute to the great music and artist out of Philadelphia each and every hour on the show. Ryan's Ran looking at the clock on the wall. I gotta head out the door. I got no more. I'll leave you with the sound of Sir Elton John. We're gonna blow that candle in the wind, and I'll talk to you again next week with another edition of The Groove Line. Till then, see you, bye.
1: Outta here.

Well, who has not heard and loved that song? I Want to Hold Your Hand. You've heard that on Deep Dive, where we focus on one artist for 1 hour. And clearly, our artist this week is the Beatles. And this is a special deep dive because this is our birthday.

0: Yes, it's our second anniversary, and we have a special guest on the show. Welcome to the funnest of all the fun guys, Jonathan Mosen. Here he is.
1: Well, thank you, Graham, for inviting me on to Deep Dive. And first, congratulations on 2 years of profiling artists. I have learned so much from this show. And I know that we were talking about this as the pandemic was raging. We were all getting used to something very new. And you came up with this idea. And it's been a roaring success. Thanks also for giving me such an impossible task of trying to choose enough Beatles songs to fit an hour. The relationship that I have with the Beatles is quite a spiritual one. The music means an awful lot to me, so it's a bit like asking to choose between my children, just choosing a few Beatles songs, but I've given it my best shot. Some of the songs I've chosen because I think they represent the evolution of the Beatles' career and they're sonically amazing or amazing in some production sense, and others I've chosen because they're special to me, because that's the thing about music. Some songs you just associate with important moments in your life. My first song is I Want to Hold Your Hand, and I chose that because it is just such a classy pop song. It makes you feel good whenever you hear it. It's like a massive injection of adrenaline, and that indeed is what the United States received when I Want to Hold Your Hand started to chart. Their young, vibrant president had just been assassinated. The United States were in the doldrums, and the Beatles came along and gave them this amazing tonic. That's also why I chose the second song, All My Loving. I've seen Sir Paul performing this, everybody's singing it, and visually I've been told a lot of people cry when they sing it. It's a happy, sad song. It's bouncy, it's happy, but it's also about missing somebody that you care about. And All My Loving was the first song that the Beatles performed live on American soil when they performed the Ed Sullivan Show on February the 9th, 1964, breaking all kinds of records and inspiring many artists of the future. Close your

0: What a great song, and how much fun it is to have Jonathan with me here in the Deep Dive studio.
1: My next two songs are associated with the Beatles' first movie, A Hard Day's Night, which came out in 1964. We hear I Should Have Known Better pretty early in that movie after Paul's dad has been introduced, who was very clean. And Paul's dad was played by Wilfred Bramble, who many people in British Commonwealth countries will remember was Albert in Steptoe and Son. And although this boy was not featured on the album A Hard Day's Night, I chose it because an instrumental version of this boy does appear in the movie when Ringo is in the field. And it's one of several great tracks in the Beatles' career where we hear John, Paul and George singing in close three-part harmony. It's a gorgeous song.

0: Oh, I love those harmonies. Thank you for that one, Jonathan. And music really is the backdrop to many of our memories, isn't it?
1: My next song is 8 Days a Week. It has a personal memory for me from an old teenage romance, but also I chose it because it shows how the Beatles were so in the zone by this stage that they would take an innocuous comment that most of us might just laugh at and leave alone and turn into a hit song. Paul was with his driver and he said, "Have you been busy lately?" And the driver said, "I've been working 8 days a week, mate, 8 days a week." And Paul thought, 8 days a week, what a great name for a song. I had to put Yesterday in here because it's just such a beautiful song. It was written just by Paul on his own, and he is the only Beatle playing on the track. When it came out, a lot of people thought that John and Paul wrote everything together, and so John Lennon would walk into restaurants and the pianist or whatever would strike up Yesterday. It actually used to drive him bonkers.

0: On the Rubber Soul album, In My Life is one of my favourite Beatles songs. It's astounding to me that such a reflective, beautiful song was written by a 24-year-old. And George Martin is working his production magic with the song. What sounds like a harpsichord is actually a sped-up piano. They played the song at half speed and played the piano at half speed, and then they sped it all back up again to get that harpsichord effect from what actually is a piano. This song is also special to me because when I married Bonnie, I sang this to her at our wedding ceremony.
1: That's beautiful, Jonathan. Let's hear it.

0: an amazing and beautiful piece of poetry, and thanks, Jonathan, for choosing that one.
1: Graham, my next song is Yellow Submarine, and I chose this because it's such a fun kids song. I've loved it all my life, and my children have all loved it too. We used to watch the Yellow Submarine DVD together, and my kids could recite whole passages of that movie still. My son Richard was named after the Beatles. I wanted to call him Richard John Paul George Mosen, but his mother put her foot down about some of that. But he is called Richard Jonathan Mosen. He actually took up the drums because he knew he was named after Ringo. And while I was overseas doing work for my job at the time, Richard taught himself SoundForge when he was about 6 or 7 years old, all by himself, and he recorded a narration of a Yellow Submarine book for me for my birthday. So this song is very special.
2: In the

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1: Oh, wow.

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0: and our focus artist this week on Deep Dive, where we focus on one artist for 1 hour, is of course the Beatles. And we have a special guest in the Backpack Studio, the fun guy, Chief Jonathan Mosen. And Jonathan, I'm in awe of your knowledge and passion for this group, but Eleanor Rigby is one of my favourites. But I should let you know that as many of my listeners would tell you, I always have many, many favourites.
1: Staying with the Revolver album, Eleanor Rigby is a beautiful song from Paul, and I've actually been to the cemetery in Liverpool where you can see the tombstone of Eleanor Rigby. It's such a sad song, and the way that he links back Father McKenzie burying Eleanor Rigby, it's a beautiful piece of poetry. I'm still on the Revolver album for my next selection, which is called I'm Only Sleeping. When I was a teenager, I met a couple of students who were at university, so they seemed very big and grown up compared to me at high school in the third form, and one of them played a guitar, and we used to sing Beatles songs well into the night at weekends, and I'm Only Sleeping was one of those songs. But I also put it in because I remember hearing the song for the first time when I was taking a deep dive into the Beatles album tracks. And I could not believe how clever the backwards bit in the middle here is. Because what they had to do was play the music backwards in the first place to do that guitar solo in the middle, and then reverse the whole thing so that the music was forward again, but the guitar was going backward. And as somebody who was developing an interest in audio production, when I heard this for the first time, I thought, wow, how are they doing this? And it just speaks to the genius of George Martin.

0: In 2013, I took my son Richard to see Ringo Starr performing here in New Zealand, and I chose with a little help from my friends because at the end of the concert, Ringo sang that. It was his final song. Richard was singing his heart out. I was singing my heart out too. It was just pure happiness with my son. It's a very special memory for us.
1: Well, those memories are, of course, very special memories. Concerts with your kids, I'll never forget the Pink concert that I went to in Sydney with my daughter Rachel. So let's hear the song.

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0: What an amazing end to that song. And going upstairs on the bus and having a smoke, that certainly sets the time of the song, doesn't it? Mostly when we have guests on Deep Dive, we have them at the beginning of the show, but on this special second anniversary of Deep Dive, I thought that Jonathan's memories were so deep and so passionate that I would weave them through the show, and I hope you're enjoying it.
1: Staying with Sergeant Pepper, A Day in the Life is simply a masterpiece. I could talk for hours about the production that went into this, the multi-tracking, the orchestration. The fact that John and Paul are working together beautifully on this, it's mostly a John song, but Paul supplies the middle about Woke Up. It's the Beatles at the height of their power, using all the genius of audio production at their disposal, which was only a couple of four-track machines. Stunning to think that most people have more power in their bedrooms on a laptop than the Beatles had when they created Sgt. Pepper. Staying in 1967, there was a satellite telecast called Our World, and each country who participated was invited to nominate something symbolic of their country. The Brits, of course, chose the Beatles. John wrote All You Need Is Love for it, and it is the song of an era. It speaks to that whole flower power era of 1967. It's an anthem.

Well, we're getting to the last few songs in this special edition of Deep Dive. Deep Dive, the program where we focus on one artist for 1 hour, and of course it's the Beatles for this program. Here's Jonathan's next selection.

out of the way, I think, and then locked the doors behind us. And then Paul came on and did a sound check. We were the only people in the room that he was playing to. And he played Lady Madonna and a couple of other tracks that he actually didn't perform in the concert. And to be serenaded pretty much one-on-one by Paul McCartney, it's something I will never forget. My last two selections are from Abbey Road, and the first is Here Comes the Sun. It's a George composition, and it just feels like spring. When you put that song on, it's just got spring coming out of every note. It makes me smile every time. And the final one is, of course, the very end of that magnum opus, that masterpiece, the Abbey Road medley, Golden Slumbers and Carry That Weight. The Beatles realized they weren't going to be able to hold it together much longer. They buried some of their differences. They did this final glorious studio album, even though it was released before Let It Be. It was recorded after. And you've got some special features about this track. It is Sir Ringo's only drum solo from the Beatles period. And also you've got that amazing, almost dueling guitars at the end there, where they're just playing their hearts out. Thanks for the opportunity to do this, Graham. And here's to more deep dives.

It is a song of joy, isn't it? Here Comes the Sun from the Beatles, and it's just one of those songs that you can walk along and hear and bounce along to. It just gives you a feeling of hope and energy and joy. Well, thank you so much, Jonathan, for being our guest here on this second anniversary of Deep Dive. Thank you very much for your research. Your wealth of knowledge has me in awe. But most of all, thanks for your wonderful memories, only proving my theory that music is the backdrop to many of our memories. Thank you.

to all of you for joining me here on Deep Dive. Deep Dive feels like it's getting better, and it's certainly lots of fun for me to make. So let's surge into year 3 for Deep Dive. Please come back next week. See ya.

Hurt on the Trumpet with Cotton Candy, a little snack for your Wednesday and Saturday as we walk down Easy Street. I'm Scott Best. Thank you for being here for some great easy listening music. I'm here until 7 o'clock Eastern Time on Saturday when the snowman comes in for Snow White FM, and 9 o'clock Eastern Time on Wednesday when Jonathan Mosen will be here for the Mosen Explosion. We've got our birthdays to celebrate, like Lorenz Hart, who was born this day, if you're listening on the Saturday, May 2nd, 1895. He was a composer and a lyricist, half of Rodgers and Hart. And they just had that movie come out in 2025 called Blue Moon, which is about Lorenz Hart's struggle with alcoholism and with other things around the time when Rodgers and Hart broke up. But Lorenz Hart wrote this one with Richard Rodgers for a show called The Garrick Gaieties, their first in 1926. A rather appropriate song for the month of May, it's Ella Fitzgerald with Mountain Greenery.

Bobby VEE with Take Good Care of My Baby. And April 30th was Robert Velline's birth anniversary. He was born in 1943 in Fargo, North Dakota, not far from where I'm broadcasting from. And of course, we know him much better as Bobby VEE. We heard his first number one hit that came in 1961, Carole King and Jerry Goffin song. Well, April 29th was Edward Kennedy Ellington's birth anniversary. He was born way back in 1899. Yes, Duke Ellington, a jazz bandleader and pianist. He created big band pieces, film scores, operas, ballets, Broadway shows, and gospel music, believe it or not. Well, this was his band's signature tune, Take the A-Train.

Sophie Millman from Toronto and the great Fats Waller tune, My Baby Just Cares For Me. Well, let's go from Sophie to the Sandpipers, because Richard Schaff from that group turned 82 years old on April 30th. He was one of the founding members and I believe the last surviving original member. Well, the Sandpipers had a top 20 hit with this tune back in 1970 from the movie The Sterile Cuckoo, and we'll play it even though it's not Saturday morning. Although maybe it is where you are.

Chet Atkins, Mr. Guitar from Nashville, and Mr. Sandman. Well, I'm Mr. Best, but you can call me Scott, and I'm happy to keep you company here on Easy Street. And Judy Collins turned 87 years old on May 1st. She's still performing all over the world and still sounding pretty good. And in 1968, she put this Joni Mitchell tune on the map. She first heard it when Joni sang it to her over the phone. Here's Both Sides Now.

Eddie Fisher from 1953, and I'm walking behind you. 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Let's hear from the Spitfire Band out of Toronto. They're going to take us down to Brazil.

Frank Sinatra and I Wish I Were in Love Again, a tune that Rodgers and Hart wrote in 1937 for their musical Babes in Arms. And it wasn't in the movie version, but Judy Garland and Mickey Rooney, who were in the movie version, they sang it in the movie Words and Music. Leslie Gore was born on May 2nd, 1946. In New York. That's today if you're listening on the Saturday. Quincy Jones produced this for her in 1963, and it became a nationwide number one hit in the U.S. Fans even started showing up on her front lawn, and she was still a junior in high school when all this was going on.

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Well, there's another tropical location for you. I must have them on the brain. Nelson Riddle and the orchestra with Lisbon, Antigua. Well, we're into May, but April Stevens was born on April the 29th, back in 1929. And she famously sang with her brother, Nino Temple. And this old standard was their biggest hit together. It came out in 1963. Here's Deep Purple.

Rod Stewart with Blue Moon, and I mentioned the movie Blue Moon about Richard Rodgers and Lorenz Hart a little bit earlier. Well, that was the only tune that Rodgers and Hart didn't write for a specific musical. And Rod Stewart did it back in 2004, and guess who was on guitar? Eric Clapton. This lady has already come out with her first memoir, and she is supposed to come out with part two later this year. It's Cher with the Gypsies, Tramps and Thieves.

John Denver with his salute to Jacques Cousteau, called Calypso. Well, this tune was a big hit for Mel Carter back in the mid-1960s, but this lady was the first one to have a hit with it. Back in 1952, Karen Chandler with Hold Me, Thrill Me, Kiss Me.

From Karen Chandler to Josh Groban, a guy who's got an album coming out next week of songs from the cinema. Yes, songs from the movies. This is from his 2020 album called Harmony, a song that Frank Sinatra had a modest hit with back in 1967, composed by Burt Kampfert. It's called The World We Knew.

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Well, I mentioned Bert Camford a minute or two ago, and there he was with I'm Beginning to See the Light, a tune that was written by Duke Ellington. Duke wrote the music for that song with Harry James and Johnny Hodges. Talk about a room full of jazz legends. That starts off our second hour here on Easy Street. I'm Scott Best. Happy to have you along until 7 o'clock Eastern Time on Saturday when the snowman comes in with Snow White FM. And at 9 o'clock Eastern Time on Wednesday, it is Jonathan Mosen with the Mosen Explosion. Well, the great Carol Burnett turned 93 years old on April 26th. And she's not only a great actress and comedian, but she could sing too. And she sings If I Could Write a Song.

Tommy James and the Shondells with Crystal Blue Persuasion. And Mr. Tommy James celebrated his 80th birthday on April 29th. His real name, Tommy Jackson, and he co-wrote that song. Took the title from the Book of Revelation in the Bible. Well, let's hear from Benny Goodman, the King of Swing, with his clarinet and his orchestra, and a tune that was so popular during World War II that it had airplanes named after it. It's the Jersey Bounce.

0: Steve Lawrence asking the musical question, where or when? Another Rodgers and Hart tune from Babes in Arms in 1937. And Steve did his version as part of his tribute to Frank Sinatra in 2003. Willie Nelson also celebrated birthday number 93. That was on April 30th, and he wrote this song. And it was a big hit for Patsy Cline. And interestingly, when she first heard it, she didn't want to record it. But her husband convinced her. You might say she would have been crazy not to do it.
1: Crazy.

Percy Faith and the orchestra on a tune for the ladies named Amy. Well, we're celebrating Willie Nelson's birthday today on the program, and this is a tune that was first recorded by B.J. Thomas. Elvis had a hit with it in 1972, but Willie Nelson was the one who won a Grammy for his version 10 years later. Here he is with Always on My Mind.

Edie Gourmet with You Need Hands. Well, I'd love to hear from you. If you've got a comment, a question, or a request, you can just send it to scott@mushroomfm.com. 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This is Paul Grosny and his group from Toronto, Ontario, Canada, and When I Take My Sugar to Tea.

Nat King Cole and Don't Get Around Much Anymore as we celebrate Duke Ellington's birthday here on the program. Duke wrote the music for that tune, and Nat King Cole recorded it with Billy May's band. Well, we heard Leslie Gore doing It's My Party last hour to celebrate her birthday. This was the follow-up to It's My Party. Judy's Turn to Cry.

0: G'day, it's Damo here. You know, for some people, brekkie starts with cornflakes and coffee. Others like a good feed of bacon and eggs. And I know one or two who like nothing better than to rip the top off a nice cold beer.
1: G'day, Bruce.
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Herb Alpert and the Tijuana Brass in a tune called May. I thought that was rather fitting for this time of the year. Engelbert Humperdinck turns 90 years old today, if you're listening on the Saturday, May 2nd. And one of his biggest hits was written by a guy named Les Reed, who also wrote It's Not Unusual, Delilah, both for Tom Jones, and Kiss Me Goodbye, which was a big hit for Petula Clark. Here's The Last Waltz.

Rita Coolidge and Your Love Has Lifted Me Higher and Higher. And she turned 81 years old on May 1st. And that was her first big hit. And she remade an old Jackie Wilson tune in 1977. And it was arranged by Booker T. Yes, of Booker T and the MGs fame. Well, maybe you're enjoying some Java as you walk down Easy Street. Here are the Manhattan Transfer with a little Java Jive.

Bobby Rydell and Forget Him and Roberto Ridarelli. Yes, was born on April 26th of 1942. And he used Bobby Rydell as his stage name. And that was a big hit for Bobby just before the Beatles hit it big in late 1963, early 1964. And he went to England to record that with Tony Hatch. Well, that about does it for our walk here down on Easy Street. I'm Scott Best. Thank you for being here. And I certainly hope that you'll be here again next week at the same time for another walk down Easy Street. The Snowman is up next at 7 o'clock Eastern Time with Snow White FM on Saturday. And Jonathan Mosen is here with the Mosen Explosion at 9 o'clock Eastern Time on Wednesday. Scott Best leaving you with Ann Murray and Sunday Sunrise.

0: Keep it locked into Mushroom FM for more from our four decades of magic mushroom memories. 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
1: There's only one place you can hear Jonathan Mosen, and that's right here, the home of the Fun Guys. 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

0: If you are listening on the morning play of the show, then you will have just heard some of the best radio around, literally, because that was Scott Best and another great edition of Easy Street. And on the PM, it was PJ Nose bringing you another epic edition of The Story Untold. In the meantime, though, sit back, relax, and enjoy the flight, because over the next couple of hours, we've got all the usual features and lots of groovy music.
1: Mosin explosion.
0: It'll take us through until 11 o'clock. And then Bonnie Mosin is along, direct from the Writing Cave, with another fabulous edition of Studio 70 and all her cast and crew. And then we head over to Sarah Hillis with another great edition of Sarah Smiles at noon from sunny Toronto, where I hear they're getting a new Governor General. That's exciting. And then at 2 o'clock, it is Paul Morrell. He's got another fabulous edition of The Variety Vote.
1: Jonathan Mosin.
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1: Jonathan.

Mushroom FM, and the peak of the week is here already, Wednesday. Wow. And that's Arthur Connery getting us underway in sweet soul music. Hope you're having a good week. I'm having an unusual one, trying to get a little bit of work done from the comfort of bed. But I have been doing a bit of reading, a very interesting book called, I think it's called One Last Question, Prime Minister, by New Zealand longtime political journalist Barry Soper, talking about the prime ministers that he's worked with. And I've known many of those prime ministers too, so it was great to hear his recollections of them, and that's been a nice way to spend some of the time. I tell you what, I've got some good news for you if you're a WKRP fan. We'll get to that in just a moment, but here are the stylistics.

Mushroom FM and the Stylistics on the Mosen Explosion, and I can't give you anything but my lunch. I think foreshadowed this a while ago. I've certainly been watching this one. I can now tell you officially that WKRP is not dead. It's living on the air in Cincinnati, where it belongs. How cool is that? The call letters from the fictional radio station featured in the CBS sitcom and one of my favorite TV shows ever were adopted in time for Monday's morning drive. A new co-owner, Jeff Zeisman, not to be confused with Les Nessman, described listeners as stoked. What's more, WKRP's new station voice, the guy who reads the station IDs and promos, is none other than Gary Sandy, and he played program director Randy Travis on the TV show. Three stations in Cincinnati, Northern Kentucky, and Dayton, Ohio now simulcast the station's programming, and they're all identified as WKRP.

great theme tune to a fantastic show, WKRP in Cincinnati. Now actually in Cincinnati at last. The call letters were being used, but in another state. And an enthusiast bought them and is now making sure that they are used in Cincinnati. Interestingly, you know, the intro to WKRP is well known. The outro is fascinating because it's a sort of very rocky thing. And I remember thinking when I was a kid watching it, what the heck? What the heck are they singing? And apparently they're not singing anything. It's just a lot of nonsense, just a lot of made-up syllables. Extraordinary.

0: Don't look back, or you might be turned into a pillar of salt.
1: That's right.
0: Now, here is a question that comes up at least once a week in our house, thanks to the famous Bonnie Mosen, who normally trusts my advice when it comes to technology, but she doesn't seem to believe me on this particular point. Is my phone listening to me? And I tell her, Bonnie, your phone is not listening to you. I mean, in just everyday life, unless you invoke some voice assistant or whatever. But she doesn't believe this. The tech companies would plead innocent, and experts agree. Ad industry veteran Ari Paparo insists that phones aren't passively recording or monitoring conversations. For one thing, it would be impossible to process audio from billions of devices. Instead, ads feel eerily accurate because companies analyze browsing habits, app usage, and even shared household internet activity. Another expert says his analysis found no evidence of hidden audio recording, although he also says companies closely track online behavior. If you get the creepy feeling that you're seeing ads based on your conversations, industry pros suggest you limit tracking through browser choices and privacy laws. Still, as positive as he is that your phone is not listening to you, Paparo also admits he's positive that no one will believe him.

That's a one-hit wonder. It was a good one, though. Rockwell and Somebody's Watching Me on Mushroom FM. It appears as though a male birth control pill is moving closer to reality. A pill that temporarily stops sperm production has shown promising results in mice, according to a study in Proceedings of the National Academy of Sciences. Researchers used a compound called JQ1 to block a key stage of sperm development, reducing sperm counts without lasting harm. After treatment stopped, fertility, gene activity, and the ability to father healthy offspring all returned to normal. Though JQ1 isn't ready for human use, scientists say it provides a roadmap for a safe, hormone-free male contraceptive, potentially expanding options beyond the usual things.

that I was getting nicked. I thought it was to test virility. Then after I went through it, 10 days we couldn't do it. And then the doctor said to me, I couldn't believe it, folks. He said, please blow into this bag, please, sir.

Well, I couldn't believe it at first. But you know what they say about doctor's orders, so he gave me the little bag and ushered me into the little room with all the pin-ups. Grubby little room it was too. And I came back with my little bag and the doctor was quite satisfied. And so was I.

0: I said, are you feeding him? He said, please blow into this bag and we'll see. Well, this time I really was shaken up. The cop could see I was a bit excited.
1: He said, well, you better take a good grip on yourself, son.
0: So I went around beyond a big gum tree. I came back with my little bag. Well, you can imagine what happened. It's just a moment.

0: Thanks very much.
1: Well, that's a fun one. John Williamson from Australia and the vasectomy song on Mushroom FM. Women may have been the big game hunters in ancient times. A new University of California Davis study challenges the long-held idea that early men hunted while women gathered. Researchers found 9,000-year-old burial site in the Andes containing a female skeleton buried with hunting tools. An analysis of 429 burials across the Americas showed that both men and women were big game hunters. Their findings suggest up to half of women participated in hunting, indicating a more equal division of labor in early human societies.
2: Will remember 'twas a year ago November. I went out to hunt some deer on a morning bright and clear. I went and shot the maximum the game laws would allow, 2 game wardens, 7 hunters, and a cow. I was in no mood to trifle. I took down my trusty rifle and went out to stalk my prey. What a haul I made that day. I tied them to my fender and I drove them home somehow, 2 game wardens, 7 hunters, and

0: wasn't insured. People ask me how I do it, and I say there's nothing to it. You just stand there looking cute, and when something moves, you shoot. And there's 10 stuffed heads in my trophy room right now. 2 game wardens, 7 hunters, and a cow. Yes, the law was very firm. It took away my permit, the worst punishment I ever endured. It turned out there was a reason. Cows were out of season, and one of the hunters wasn't insured. People ask me how I do it, and I say there's nothing to it. You just stand there looking cute, and when something moves, you shoot. And there's 10 stuffed heads in my trophy room right now. 2 game wardens, 7 hunters, and a purebred Guernsey cow.
1: Wow, Tom Lehrer, complete with orchestra and everything, and that's the hunting song on Mushroom FM. Shall we talk about Blondie? Blondie's drummer, Clem Burke, who died last year, will have his life story told in the posthumous memorial or memoir, The Other Side of the Dream, My Life In and Out of Blondie. He began writing it 20 years ago, but often put the project on hold due to other commitments, but completed it shortly before his death.

It's Blondie on Mushroom FM and the album version of Heart of Glass. Let's have a look at interesting things about May the 6th today. I think we're safely out of the whole Star Wars ecosystem at this point. It is No Diet Day today, created in 1992 by UK advocacy group Diet Breakers to encourage people to appreciate the body they have.

Today is Nurses Day, raising awareness of the great contributions and commitment of nurses and to acknowledge the vital role they play in society. National Nurses Week begins today and ends May 12, which is the birthday of Florence Nightingale, all the way back in 1820. Nurses are more likely to sustain a work-related back injury than construction workers, and they work an average walk an average of 5 kilometers or 3 miles per shift. And it is no homework day today. Not sure why or who started it, but come on, let's not have any homework today. It's Tourist Appreciation Day today as well, a highlight of Travel and Tourism Week, when we are encouraged to consider all the things tourism brings to our community.

Cliff Richard, the devil woman himself, going on a summer holiday, and it's beverage day today. A chance to kick back with your favorite bevy and enjoy the day.

tell you a story about the house went blue. I come home one Friday, had to tell the landlady I done lost my job. She said, that don't confront me, long as I get my money next Friday. Now next Friday I come, I didn't get the rent, and out the door I went.

Rocking on with George Thorogood there, and one bourbon, one scotch, and one beer on Mushroom FM. It is back to school day. This is the 15th annual instance of this in coordination with National Bike Month. So don your helmets, everybody, and let's go.

And it is School Nurse Day today. Wow, another one for nurses, with the aim of recognising school nurses and to acknowledge their role in the educational

We are rocking into hour number two of Wednesday's Mosin Explosion here on Mushroom FM. We've got a few more things to tell you about in terms of interesting factoids about May the 6th. We will open the history book and have a look at some things that happened in days of yore, and we'll also have a look at the birthday book as well. Of course, what all makes it come together is it's all interwoven with a groovy selection of music from our four decades of magic mushroom memories, like this one from Dr. Hook. Wonderful.

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bit of the old boozy wonderland there, you know. Boozy wonderland. Earth, Wind and Fire here on Mushroom FM today is Occupational Safety and Health Professionals Day. Quite a few health professionals in the list today. This one is recognizing the efforts and commitment of these safety, health and environmental professionals who keep us safer on the job. And those are some of the things that you should be aware of relating to May the 6th.

Well, I will never hear that song quite the same way again now that I have a granddaughter called Vienna. Billy Joel taking us back to the first track on side two, I think, of The Stranger when it was on vinyl. And that is Vienna, of course. Great track. Let us have a look at the history books for May the 6th, and we'll start in 1840. That was when the first adhesive postage stamp went on sale in Great Britain.

Interesting song, that Strawberry Letter 23 from the Brothers Johnson on Mushroom FM. That takes us to 1851, which is when the mechanical refrigerator was patented by Dr. John Gorey. And I know I only played this yesterday, but it is a good song.

0: 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What a great crank it up song
1: crank
0: that is.
1: It up. Yeah. Wow.
0: On this day in 1889, the Universal Exposition opened in Paris, in France. That's your actual French, you know. Marking the dedication of the Eiffel Tower. Also at the exposition was the first automobile in Paris. It was one of these.
2: I'd like to do a song of great social and political import. It goes like this. Oh Lord, won't you buy me a Mercedes Benz? My friends all drive Porsches, I must make amends. Worked hard all my lifetime, no help from my friends. So oh Lord, won't you buy me a Mercedes Benz? Oh Lord, won't you buy me a color TV? Dialing for dollars is trying to find me. I wait for delivery each day until 3. So, oh Lord, won't you buy me a color TV? Oh Lord, won't you buy me a night on the town? I'm counting on you, Lord. Please don't let me down. Prove that you love me and buy the next round. Oh Lord, won't you buy me a night on the town? Everybody, oh Lord, won't you buy me a Mercedes Benz? My friends all drive Porsches, I must make amends. Worked hard all my lifetime, no help from my friends. So oh Lord, won't you buy me a Mercedes Benz. That's it.
0: What a talent taken from us far too soon. Janis Joplin and Mercedes Benz. On this day in 1937, the German airship Hindenburg crashed and burned in Lakehurst, New Jersey. 36 people were killed, and the radio commentary of that was just absolutely extraordinary. On this day in 1941, Joseph Stalin assumed the Soviet premiership, and in 1957, U.S. Senator John Fitzgerald Kennedy was awarded the Pulitzer Prize for his book Profiles in Courage. And on this day in 1960, Britain's Princess Margaret married Anthony Armstrong Jones. They were divorced in 1978. She should have been allowed to marry Peter Townsend, the love of her life. Outrageous. Ah, Sigmund Freud was born. We're on to the birthdays already. He was born on this day in 1856. Of course, psychiatrist. He originated psychoanalysis.

Melanie. Yes, the roller skates girl. And that psychotherapy. Rudolph Valentino was born on this day. He was Rudolfo Pietro Filberto Raffaello Guglielmo de Valentina. Wow. He was born on this day in 1895. Actor, of course. Another actor born on this day, George Orson Welles, born on this day in 1915. He was the actor who was in the Mercury Theatre of the Air, on the air, who did that very significant version of War of the Worlds back in 1938 on CBS in the United States. He was in all sorts of movies. And Bob Seger was born on this day in 1945.

Bob Seger, Young and Free at the age of 81. Yeah, Riding Against the Wind, great track. Here's someone who I'm pretty sure was a one-hit wonder, but when the song came out in the 1970s, it was quite controversial, you know, for its time. Mary McGregor, born on this day in 1948.

A song, by the way, which runs 3:33, 3:33, 3:33. Yeah, 3 minutes and 33 seconds of Mary McGregor, torn between two lovers, feeling like a fool. Feeling like a fool. Fuck, fool. Who else I got for you? I've got Davy Johnson. He was born on this day in 1951. He was a member of Elton John's trio.

Ed Sheeran and an epic one. Funeral for a Friend and Love Lies Bleeding on Mushroom FM. And, Tony Blair, he was born on this day in 1953, the British Prime Minister. And Stan Killamore was born on this day in 1962. He was a member of the House Martins. He also wrote songs for the House Martins.

Are you ready? It is the Caravan of Love from the House Martins on Mushroom FM, and that's just about where I am out of here. But Bonnie Mosen is in the writing cave, limbering up to bring you another edition of Studio 70, and I hope that you will stay tuned for that. Before I go, a final think. Real integrity is doing the right thing, knowing that nobody's going to know whether you did it or not.

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that is Cindy Bullens and Freddie My Love, kicking off this Wednesday, May the 6th, 2026 edition of Studio 70. I'm your 70 siren, Bonnie Mosen, here with the usual suspects, and we are throwing open the doors to the hottest dance club on the internet. The disco ball is shining a cheery glow. All are welcome, so come on in. You can boogie, you can woogie, you can hustle, excuse me, and you can bustle, or you can just sit around and watch everyone else cut the fool. And let's keep that foolery going with split ends, and I hope I never. I follow.

That is Split Ends, and I hope I never hear on Studio 70. Well, I hope you come back to the show. I hope it's not something you will never do again. Anyway, I'm Bonnie Mosen here with the usual suspects, and we're throwing open the doors to the hottest dance club on the internet. The disco ball shining a cheery glow. All are welcome. Come on in. You can boogie, you can woogie, you can hustle, you can bustle, and sit around and watch everyone else cut the fool. And let's keep that foolery going with little Judy Collins and Send In the Clowns. That's how presidents call their cabinet meetings, or at least according to Johnny Carson. Yes.

That's Judy Collins and Send In the Clowns here on Studio 70. Well, not clowns, but they are the usual suspects. We've got Keith up at the bar serving up your favorite high-cal, low-cal, no-cal, so-cal, high-al, non-al, calf, decaffeinated beverages, and anything else in between. We've got Tony, our chef extraordinaire, and we're having some nice, excuse me, chicken thighs with some vegetables on the side. We've got Eclipse, ready to plunge us into darkness with a flick of a paw. We've got Nan telling us about all the great racing going on across North America and the world. Katie's taking care of your valuables up at the hat check counter. And Carmine's making sure we're all safe here in Studio 70. Then it's back around the oval to me, spinning the vinyl in the DJ booth. And let's keep that vinyl spinning, little Paul Simon, Love Me Like a Rock.

That's Paul Simon and Loves Me Like a Rock here on Studio 70. 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Here's Dave and Sugar.

is Rod Stewart and Reason to Believe here on Studio 70. It's going to be less voice breaks today because my voice is breaking. I'm getting over something that we caught down in Florida, feeling better, but every time I talk, my voice starts to go and I start to cough. So hope you're having a fantastic Wednesday. Just two more days till we slide down the dinosaur tail into the weekend. So that is fantastic. And we still got some fantastic music. Here is one of my favorites by Steely Dan and My Old School.

Jerry Wright and Dreamweaver here on Studio 70. Great song. And it's that time in the show when I ask you to start putting all your cups and saucers up to Keith at the bar so he can put them in the industrial dishwasher. Tony tells me we ate all the chicken. Eclipse is ready to plunge us into darkness with a flick of a paw. Now we'll tell you whether you're a winner or loser today. Katie will give you back your valuables and Carmine will make sure the most valuable thing, or yourself, gets safely home. Sarah Hillis is up next. We're going to take us out of here with Marmalade and Reflections of My Life here on Studio 7.

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1: Sarah Hill is here, and this is the Wednesday edition of Sarah Smiles right here on Mushroom FM. Wouldn't it be nice if you were listening to the early years? Then you wouldn't have to wait so long to hear Steve Cutway. 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That's The Early Years, every Wednesday at 4 p.m. Eastern, replayed on Friday at 7 a.m. Eastern, on Mushroom FM. God only knows what we'd be without it. What do you know? It's Wednesday already. I'm Sarah Hillis, the show's Sarah Smiles. And yeah, we're in the middle of the week. We have come to the middle of the week. It's the 6th of May, isn't it? Yes, so we've got a bunch of awesome music for you in this next 2 hours. And at 2 Eastern, it'll be Paul Merrill with the Variety Vault. But let's get going with Eric Clapton and Swing Low, Sweet Chariot. Yes, here we go.

That's Eric Clapton and Swing Low, Sweet Chariot. Yeah. I'm Sarah Hillis. It's Sarah Smiles. We're in the first hour of the show on a Wednesday, the sixth day of May. Yeah. Sorry, just trying to think of that might have been the day I did the Gordon Lightfoot tribute episode for Come by the Hills. He died just at the beginning of May. Was it 2023, was it? I think so. Anyway, just thinking about him. I don't know. Thinking about stuff. Yeah. Anyway, here we are. Sarah Smiles. I'm Sarah Hillis. And let's have another tune.

That's Dolly Parton and Jolene. That was sort of one of her breakout hits, kind of after she was with Porter Wagoner and did the real traditional country type stuff. And then she kind of, you know, did her own thing, which it took a lot to get out of that marriage, took a lot to get out of that relationship, that musical relationship. And, yeah, you know, Jolene, like, this is just a cool tune. I love the chord progressions. I love the modal melody. Like, it's very sort of Appalachian. I don't know. It's great. It's just cool. And it's just got a groove. Before that, it was Elvis Presley in One Night. And we have this one for you.

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1: All right, I'm Sarah Hillis. It's Sarah Smiles. We had the Rolling Stones there, an emotional rescue, right? Here's a really amazing little Beatles tune, and this is the remix of it from 2023. It's And I Love Her.

Beatles, even throwing in a Twisted Pickardy there, a little changing of the chord at the end there. Ugh. And I Love Her. That's a cool tune. I like it. Now this one basically riffs on Beethoven's Pathetique Sonata, doesn't it? It's Billy Joel and This Night.

That's Barry Manilow with It's a Miracle. And before that, it was Billy Joel with This Night. And here's Jane Wiedlin, if I'm pronouncing that correctly, a tune called Rush Hour.

0: During the 1950s, you couldn't hear rhythm and blues on the jukebox in the front. To hear all that down and dirty black roots of rock and roll, you had to go to the juke in the back. I'm your host, Matt the Cat, and for an hour each week, we'll go back in time to the soul that came before rock and roll. Post-World War II rhythm and blues that led to the rock and roll explosion of the mid-1950s. You'll hear Wynonie Mr. Blues Harris, Professor Longhair, Big Joe Turner, Laverne Baker, Ruth Brown, and all the other heroes of early R&B. So come to the back of the establishment, where there's sawdust on the floor and the whiskey flows like water. 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
3: I wondered if Dave Williams, that's who that was, and Darren Pascal got together and like did a show. Like, would it be too much for us? Like, those great voices. Anyway, I'm Sarah Hidless. It's Sarah Smiles. I'm just riffing on nothing at all. And we're at the bottom of the first hour of the show here on Mushroom FM. And coming up at 2 Eastern, of course, Paul Merrill's with you for the Wednesday edition of the Variety Vault. 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Also, simple. Right? Right. Okay. excuse me. Here's Connie Francis and Blue Winter.

That's Connie Francis and Blue Winter. Right. we have a very interesting 70s tune. This is The Temptations and Ball of Confusion. That's what the world is today. Hey, here we go.

0: Oh yeah, the Guess Who and These Eyes. Great tune there. And before that, it was the Temptations with Ball of Confusion.
1: Here comes another one.
0: It's a back-to-back music mix, and we have Vic Damone with On the Street Where You Live, followed by Nilsson and I Wonder Who's Kissing Her Now.

Ooh, there's Nielsen. We're going to go into another tune there. That's I Wonder Who's Kissing Her Now. And before that, it was Vic Damone with On the Street Where You Live. This, I think, might be the first Stevie Nicks song I ever heard. And this is before I knew about Fleetwood Mac and everything. And I thought it was a guy. this is Talk to Me.

That's Stevie Nicks and Talk to Me. I don't really know how I thought she was a guy, but I did when I was like six or whenever that song came out. I had a friend later who thought Stevie Nicks was a guy taking helium, and I told her she was a girl. I'm like, she's like, no, she's not a girl. And I'm like, yeah, she is. If you, you know, she's Stevie Nicks, you know? And yeah, so I taught her that. That was cool. What else can I say about life? I don't know. I've got some Atlanta rhythm section to end the hour. This is Champagne Jam. Second hour on the way on Sarah Smiles.

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1: 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I'm Sarah Hillis, and this is Mushroom FM.
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1: All right, it is, I tell you, the second hour of Sarah Smiles on a Wednesday, right? May the 6th. I'm Sarah Hillis, and thanks for hanging out with me. We got a bunch of cool music still to come in this hour. Then at 2 Eastern, Paul Merrill will be with you for the Variety Vault. But in the meantime, I think we should just get this one underway. Huh? Here you go.

Yeah, it's George Harrison, and I got my mind set on you. I'm Sarah Hillis, and it's Sarah Smiles, and I hope you got your mind set on whatever you're doing today. Thanks for joining me here on Mushroom FM. You could have your mind set on the show, but I mean, really, it's a thing to listen to while you do other stuff. That's what I always picture it as. It's, you know, you can tune into my waffling or not. You can, you know, listen to the music. If you like it, great. If you don't, you can ignore it. Like, it's just, it's kind of just an easygoing kind of show. That's the idea, right? We're just here. We're just doing our thing. We're here for a good time and a long time, right? Anyway. Shall we have another song? I think we will.

need to learn more about Billy Swan. Like, who exactly was this guy? Like, I'm going to have to do that because his songs are just very interesting. That's I'm Her Fool by Billy Swan. And before that, well, it was Nat King Cole and Darling, Je Vous Aime Beaucoup. Huh? Yeah. All right. We have the Band of the Black Watch coming up. And Scotch on the Rocks.

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1: It is Mushroom FM. I'm Sarah Hillis, and we are in the second hour of Sarah Smiles on the Hall of Fun, guys. I hope you're having a good day, whatever you're up to. This is an interesting thing. It's the Two of Clubs. That's what this is called, the group. And the tune is called Walk Tall.

Two of clubs. Okay. And Walk Tall. There you go. Now, not a song I am familiar with in terms of my musical listening. Like, I mean, I've seen it on the playlist here a lot of times, of course. So I know it because of that, but I don't know it. Like, it wasn't something I grew up with or whatever. Ah, cool tune. All right. What else can I say? I can say that we've got a cool little ladies tune for you.

That's the Electric Light Orchestra and Rock Aria. There you go. And before that, it was a really cool little Linda Carlisle tune. I guess the Go-Go's were not go-going anymore. I'm not too sure about that. But anyway, I think that's what happened. And Belinda kind of struck out on her own and had Mad About You. Ryan, remember that one? That was a great one. She had lots of cool. She had Circle in the Sand and Heaven is a Place on Earth. And yeah, leave the Light On. You know, lots of cool. Lots of cool tunes for Belinda Carlisle. Anyway, here's another 80s tune that I certainly remember being on the radio. Was it on the Mexican radio? I'm not too sure about that, but it was on the radio. Could have been on the Panamanian radio. It's Van Halen in Panama.

0: 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You ever wanted to live on Easy Street? 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
2: Well, yes, it is Mushroom FM, bottom of the second hour here on Sarah Smiles. I'm Sarah Hillis. And coming up in just about half an hour's time, Paul Merrill will take over from me with the Variety Vault. Ooh, a big vault of variety. So have fun with that. That could actually mean a vault. Like a, you know, a big secure money holding place. or a tomb. Ooh, it could be a tomb. Or it could be a vault like you're jumping over something. Huh? You're vaulting into variety with the Variety Vault. I don't know. It could be anything. It could be anything. Isn't that cool? Anyway, I'm Sarah Hillis being crazy. And there's a lot of other programming on Mushroom FM you might want to know about. 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We're going to hear about the boy from New York City from the Ad Libs.

That's the ad libs. Ad libitums. If you want to be musical about it. The ad libs. And the boy from New York City. Right? Yeah. Right. Time to move into the 70s with this one.

0: That is the Vogues and You're the One. And before that, it was the Hollies and Magic Woman Touch.
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0: It's a back-to-back music mix with the Platters and Smoke Gets in Your Eyes, followed by Vicky Leandros and Come What May, or Après Toi.

Vicky Leandros and Come What May. And before that, it was The Platters with the smoke gets in your eyes. There's no duh. It's just smoke gets in your eyes, right? Yeah. And we've got Edie Brickell and the New Bohemians and She.

D. Raquel and New Bohemians and She. There you go. Well, She is me, and me is telling you. I'm telling you, I'd like to tell you. I'm going to tell you right now that if you'd like to contact me at all, you can email Sarah, S-A-R-A, at mushroomfm.com. 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

there we have another episode of Sarah Smiles Down for the Count or something. Paul Merrill's coming up next with the Variety Vault. And I'll be back tomorrow with more of this. So till we meet again, remember that with all its sham and drudgery and broken dreams, it is still a beautiful world. This has been Sarah Smiles with your host, Sarah Hillis. I want to thank you for joining me, and I hope you'll tune in again next time. It sure wouldn't be the same here without you, you know.

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2: 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Welcome to the Wednesday edition of the Variety Vault. I'm Paul Murrell, your host. And hey, I'm still standing. It's Elton John right here on the program from Mushroom FM.

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This is Wings on Mushroom FM with the Variety Vault on a Wednesday as we chow down and enjoy some fantastic rock and roll.

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We hope you haven't kissed too many fools. George Michael, right here on the Variety Vault from Mushroom FM. One of the more classier sounds of the 80s.

I remember when I was a little girl, our house caught on fire. I'll never forget the look on my father's face as he gathered me up in his arms and raced to the burning building out on the pavement. And I stood there, shivering in my pajamas, and watched the whole world go up in flames. And when it was all over, I said to myself, "Is that all there is to a fire?"

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I don't know what, but when it was all over, I said to myself, is that all there is to the circus?

And then I fell in love with the most wonderful boy in the world. 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We were so very much in love. And then one day, he went away, and I thought I'd die, but I didn't. And when I didn't, I said to myself,

I know what you must be saying to yourselves. If that's the way she feels about it, why doesn't she just end it all? Oh no, not me. I'm not ready for that final disappointment. 'Cause I know, just as well as I'm standing here talking to you, that when that final moment comes and I'm breathing my last breath, I'll be saying to myself,

We're keeping the oldies alive and well. It's Lulu on Mushroom FM, the Variety Vault, as we hang out together on a Wednesday. Ha, it's almost the middle of the week. I can't believe it.

A definite track I haven't heard in a while. Soft Cell. The song is called Torch. Right here for you on the Variety Vault from Mushroom FM.

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1: 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I'm Paul Morrell, your host, and hey, we're having a great time. Denise Williams singing about how we need to hear it for the boys on the mighty Mushroom FM. Starting off hour two, music, memories, and a whole lot more.

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We tried Carrier Pigeon, and that was actually a really effective mechanism until our pigeon had an unfortunate catastrophe, so then we thought we'd have a go at Royal Proclamations. And that was working okay, but Catherine complained we were waking up Princess Charlotte with all the racket. Then someone told us about this newfangled email thing. Apparently we can make proclamations to the entire fungal kingdom. 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No telegram needed, apparently. So join our announcements email list today and be the first to know about what's happening here at Mushroom FM. Please note, no real pigeons were harmed during the production of this message.

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Or I should say lonely part of the day. It's the Captain and Tennille on Mushroom FM and the Variety Vault.

0: with no cares. Pretty soon you got a room full of rabbits, parakeets, and in between tweets, sometimes get too quiet. Uh-oh, but have no fear, cause soon you'll hear a parakeet's riot, just try it. A multiplication, that's the name of the game. In every generation, you know they play the same. Yeah, it's multiplication, that's the name of the game. And each generation, they play the same.
1: 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I got some AC/DC for you here on this Wednesday. We're keeping it to where we're shooting to thrill for sure. It's Mushroom FM, the Variety Vault.

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giving you the memories and music, much more. This group's called When in Rome. The song is called The Promise, going back to the 80s. I heard this song more times than I care to think about. Mushroom FM, as we live out those memories and just have fun with it on a Wednesday.

You gotta love this song. It's sweet. We're Sweat. That's what they call it. I get the name wrong every time. Little Willie. I had this on all my KTEL 8-track tapes. It's Mushroom FM on a Wednesday as we hang out together.

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Whew, boy, we're leaping around.

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4: You must remember this. A kiss is still

Here's a song that's been misheard all the time. If even I thought it said Reverend Blue Jeans. It's Forever in Blue Jeans. Neil Diamond on the program. Pretty funny. I've even seen references.

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1: It's the first full week in the merry, merry month of May 2026. Welcome to the early years. I'm Steve Cutway with you every Wednesday between 4 and 6 p.m. with a replay of the show Friday morning between 7 and 9 a.m. Celebration, an anniversary, and songs about nature. This week, I begin with a celebration, remembering my mom, who passed away 20 years ago today.

BJ Thomas, Mama. My mom was never known as Mama. I don't imagine many moms are actually known as Mama. In June 1966, Mama reached number 22 on the Billboard Hot 100. It spent 8 weeks on the chart. I'm going to play a dozen songs celebrating moms and mamas. A lot of them have the name Mama as their title, because, of course, this coming Sunday, May the 10th, even though it's only the 6th right now, is Mother's Day. Now, the replay of my show plays 2 days closer to Mother's Day, so I hope it counts. And we should all celebrate our mums, whether they're still with us or not. And I would suggest, particularly if they're not, I hope that we remember them well and with love, because without them, we wouldn't be what we are. Roy Orbison had a same title, different song than BJ Thomas, Mama. In July 1962, it was the B-side of his very successful single, The Crowd, that reached number 26 on the Billboard Hot 100 that month.

I've always liked those two songs, B.J. Thomas and Roy Orbison. In the latter's case, his song too was called Mama. In July 1962, it was on the B-side of The Crowd, his single that reached number 26 that month on the Billboard Hot 100. I mentioned at the top of the show that I would be celebrating an anniversary this week. In a way, I am. And one of the anniversaries that I'm not really celebrating, but I think is worth mentioning, it's hard to believe it's been 3 years, but it was 3 years ago today that King Charles III was crowned as the head of Canada, something that our government seems to love to remind POTUS of. And in fact, King Charles himself reminded POTUS of last week during his Washington visit. Good for him. It's also an interesting personal anniversary for me. On January the 25th, 2025, I did what I thought would be my last early years due to health concerns. And I was away for a little over 3 months, but fortunately my health improved to the point that I could return. And I did that on May the 7th, 2025. So today's show ends the first year back, if you want to think of it that way. And I'm really, really happy that I have been able to come back because I do enjoy, as I've said many times, doing the early years on Mushroom FM, a show that I will hopefully celebrate its 10th anniversary of on the 25th of September, or the closest show to that date. I have to look that up, and I'll have to see what I can do about that. But when I started the show back again last May the 7th, I started a theme, long songs. And I realize now that it has been almost 6 months, less 6 days, since I've done long songs. And I know I've said several times that I have probably 4 more shows to do of long songs. They'll all be later for the most part, because I'd gotten in November to 1980. But it's there for some time when I need it. But as you have heard me say many times, I will never run out of themes or ideas for them. And some of them just come right out of left field, like the songs about nature theme that I started in the second hour last week and will return to this week. But I want to play some more songs to remember our moms by, and if your mom is still with us, I hope that you will make every effort to either be with her if you can or contact her on Sunday. When I started the early years in 2016, there was a programmer on Mushroom FM who did a show about world music, Tom Decker. And every time somebody would play this song, he always used to say that it scared the heck out of him. This is Patti Page, Mama from the Train. In December 1956, it reached number 11 on the Billboard Top 100, as it was at that time. It spent 7 weeks on the chart. Make that 17 weeks on the chart.

always liked that song, Patti Page, Mama from the Train. In December 1956, it reached number 11 on the Billboard Top 100, as it was at that time. It would soon become the Hot 100. It spent 17 weeks on the chart. In 1957, Elvis Presley released his Christmas album. This song was not on the original release of that album. It was, however, on the reissue, still vinyl, in 1970, that was released in November of that year. It was also on the B-side of his hit from that year, The Wonder of You. But this is a song that fits this theme in particular because Elvis and his mom were very, very close. And I have read in a number of sources over the years that he never really got over her death in 1958. And in fact, that delayed his entry into the U.S. Army. This is Mama Liked the Roses.

family Bible, with a rose she saved inside. It's pressed between the pages like it found a place to hide.

0: Elvis Presley, Mama Liked the Roses. It was not included on the original release of his Christmas album in 1957, but it was on the reissue in November 1970, and it was the B-side of The Wonder of You.
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0: I've done this twin spin a number of times on previous shows, particularly songs for Mother's Day, a theme that I have done several times over the 10 years that the early years has been on Mushroom FM. In each case, the music I have played has differed, and it does a little bit this time as well. There are a couple of songs for this week's show that I have not played as part of a Mother's Day theme show. But as I say, this twin spin I have, and the two songs were recorded 5 years apart. Connie Francis, Mama. In April 1960, it reached number 8 on the Billboard Hot 100. It spent 13 weeks on the chart.

Connie Francis, Mama. In April 1960, it reached number 8 on the Billboard Hot 100, spending 13 weeks on the chart. And I've told the story before, but her father insisted that when she recorded a single, one side could be fast. He didn't like fast music. He liked traditional music, but one side had to be slow. I don't know how long that continued, but it certainly was the case in 1960. He also insisted that she record particular songs, and this one was one of them. For Mama, La Mama. In April 1965, it reached number 48 on the Billboard Hot 100, 40 positions lower than Mama. It spent 7 weeks on the chart, 6 weeks fewer than Mama 5 years earlier.

Connie Fancer's Twin Spin, and we lost Connie in 2025. For Mama, La Mama. In April 1965, it reached number 48 on the Billboard Hot 100. It spent 7 weeks on the chart. Moms are often the disciplinarians in households. This is possibly an example. The Rooftop Singers, Mama Don't Allow. In August 1963, it reached number 55 on the Billboard Hot 100. It spent 7 weeks on the chart, just like Connie Francis's For Mama did.

Another song I've always liked, Just Like Mama from the Train by Patti Page, the Rooftop Singers, Mama Don't Allow. In August 1963, it reached number 55 on the Billboard Hot 100. It spent 7 weeks on the chart. These are the early years on Mushroom FM, the home of the fun guys. It will be early for the entire show this week because even when I return to songs about nature, I don't think I'm going to get very far into the 1970s. And whether you care to admit it or not, 1970 is 56 years ago now. That's a long, long time. But speaking of which, next week I am going to honor my wife Nancy because Friday, when the show replays that week, the 15th, will be our 55th wedding anniversary. That too, and we both have said it, is a long, long time. If it's Wednesday when you're listening, stay tuned at 6 o'clock for Story Untold with PJ Nose, his weekly doo-wop music show. And he's followed at 9 o'clock with the replay of the Wednesday edition of the Mosen Explosion with Jonathan Mosen. You probably already know this. I'm Steve Cutway. You may even know how to get a hold of me, steve@mushroomfm.com, if you so choose. If it's Friday when you're listening, Jonathan will follow me at 9 o'clock right away with the first airing of the Friday edition of The Mosen Explosion. And I'm preceded at 4 a.m. by PJ Nose with his other Mushroom FM rock show, Decades in HD. And that's a good show. Not the best time, as I like to say, for us in North America, so we replay the show Saturday between 2 and 5 p.m. while you get ready for your walk down Easy Street with Scott Best. Weather is warming up now, so you can do that. And then he's followed by Snow White FM with The Snowman. We also replay Story Untold Sunday between 9 and noon, and it's followed by Sunday for Tea with Darren Pascal. I said earlier in the show that I was adding two songs that I had not played before. These are they, and they represent a different side of, well, in both cases, mom and daughter relations. It's not the way it should be, but music tells all kinds of stories. These are the Shangri-Las. I Can Never Go Home Anymore. In December 1965, it reached number 6 on the Billboard Hot 100 chart. It spent 11 weeks on the chart.

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Now my mom is a good mom, and she loves me with all her heart. But she said I was too young to be in love, and the boy and I would have to part. And no matter how I ranted and raved, I screamed, I pleaded, I cried. She told me it was not really love, but only my girlish pride.

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Though she begged me to stay, I was sure I was right. And you know something funny? I forgot that boy right away.

0: Shangri-Las, I Can Never Go Home Anymore. In December 1965, it reached number 6 on the Billboard Hot 100. It spent 11 weeks on the chart. And I may have misled you. I said I hadn't played that song before. I have, but not on a Mother's Day theme.
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0: The same is true of this song, and the story is not unlike I Can Never Go Home Anymore. This is Diana Ross and the Supremes. I'm Living in Shame. In February 1969, it reached number 10 on the Billboard Hot 100. It spent 8 weeks on the chart. And once again, I have played that song before, particularly when I paid tribute to the Supremes back in 2021, I think it was, when Mary passed away. But I haven't played it as part of a Mother's Day

Diana Ross and the Supremes. I'm living in shame. She didn't treat her mother well. In February 1969, it reached number 10 on the Billboard Hot 100. It spent 8 weeks on the chart. Three more songs to celebrate Mother's Day and to remember my mom, who passed away 20 years ago today, if it's Wednesday when you're listening. These two songs are interesting, with similar themes about incredible, I would suggest, sacrifices that their moms made to give them the best lives she could. This is O.C. Smith, the son of Hickory Hollers Tramp. In April 1968, it reached number 40 on the Billboard Hot 100. It spent 15 weeks on the chart. It was written by the country singer and artist Dallas Frazier.

O.C. Smith, a fine artist. I've always liked his music, including this song. Some of you may think I'm warped. The Son of Hickory Hollers Tramp. In April 1968, it reached number 40 on the Billboard Hot 100. It spent 15 weeks on the chart, and it was written by Dallas Frazier, a well-known country singer and composer. We didn't hear much from Bobby Gentry after Ode to Billy Joe until this song was released in 1970. It's quite a tale as well. Fancy. In February 1970, it reached number 31 on the Billboard Hot 100. It spent 14 weeks on the chart.

Bobby Gentry, Fancy. In February 1970, it reached number 31 on the Billboard Hot 100. It spent 14 weeks on the chart. I first played the final song that I'm going to play to celebrate Moms and Mother's Day, as well as remembering my mom, who passed away 20 years ago today. That is absolutely hard for me to believe. I always say that time moves quickly, and it certainly does. But I first played this song in 2019. And it's a song that people outside Canada, unless you've been listening to my show for a long time, may not know, because it's a Canadian country group. And they played here in Kingston at that time a lot, as they did everywhere else. They were a very good touring band of brothers. The Mercy Brothers, they grew up in Hanover, Ontario. And another claim to fame for Hanover, Ontario, is the fact that the Heinzman and Risch Piano Company was there. And there were a number of my classmates at the Ontario School for the Blind who got jobs there, tuning and setting up pianos. I was never good at piano tuning, and I should have been. I didn't take it seriously enough. I have perfect pitch. I think I would have been good at it. One of the many things that I let go by.

It spent 14 weeks on that chart. From the album, Have Mercy. That's a good name for an album titled by a group called The Mercy Brothers. And that album was released in May 1971, probably around the time of Nancy's and My Wedding Day. Mm-hmm.

I've said it before when I've played that song, it always brings a tear to my eye. The Mercy Brothers, Hello Mom. In May 1971, it reached number one on the RPM Adult Contemporary chart, spending 11 weeks on that chart. In June, it was number 36 on the RPM 100 Hit Tracks chart, spending 11 weeks on that chart. And it was number one on the RPM Hot Country Singles chart, spending 14 weeks on that chart, from the album Have Mercy. They spell it like their name, M-E-R-C-E-Y, rather than M-E-R-C-Y, released in May 1971. Celebrating moms this hour on the early years, that's what I did. As I said earlier in the show, if your mom is still alive, I hope that you're able to contact her on Mother's Day this Sunday. And if you have to contact her at a distance, well, that's unfortunate. It'd be better if you could be with her, I think. My mom played a significant role in my life.

0: both as a child and as an adult. We were blessed with the fact that we had her for so long during our marriage. We also had Nancy's mom for a good part of our marriage as well. But unfortunately, she died 10 years before my mom did. Happy Mom's Day to anyone listening who is a mom. I know that some of you are, and I hope that your family treats you well, because you certainly deserve it.
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0: And do join Sarah for Come by the Hills Sunday between 8 and 11 p.m. with a replay Tuesday morning between 5 and 8 a.m. On Sunday, she's followed by Gary G with the 80s music and that wonderful promo that he does that I haven't played in a while, with 80s sound effects, including the rotary dial telephone. I remember those well. And she's followed on Tuesday by Dan Sweeney's One Hit Wonders. Sarah knows her folk music, and every time I think about that and listen to her show, it takes me back to the very first two shows that I ever did on CFRC Radio at Queens in November 1968. They were folk shows. The first one, Lead Belly. The second one, Donovan. I don't believe I mentioned AI at all in the first hour of this week's show, when I celebrated mothers and moms everywhere with songs for Mother's Day, and also my mom, who had passed away 20 years ago today. But I have to return to AI this week as I pick up a theme that I started in the final half hour of last week's show. Songs about nature, inspired by Earth Day and Earth Month, which were April. Well, April's behind us, but nature isn't. Nature, hopefully, will always be with us. And I told the story on last week's show about how I had asked my new AI companion to generate a list of songs about nature. I think what I actually said was vintage pop songs for Earth Day and Earth Month. And it did. And you heard a couple of them, maybe three or four. And I ended last week's show with this song. I'm not going to play it again, but I didn't get a chance to talk about it because I thought I had less time remaining than I did. I played Ella Fitzgerald and Louis Armstrong's version of Summertime. In April 1959, it was on their album Porgy and Bess, released that month. I also mentioned last week that as part of the list of songs that my AI companion generated, it generated justifications for each of those songs as to why it included them. And that's as much fun as actually the songs themselves. For Summertime, AI said, it paints the lush warmth of summer, slow mornings, and nature's ease. So that was the story about Summertime. The other interesting thing was that album was their final album together, Louis Armstrong and Ella Fitzgerald. They did not record again after that 1959 Porgy and Bess album. So I move now to what I guess I can best describe as new material. Henry Mancini and his orchestra, Moon River. In December 1961, it reached number 11 on the Billboard Hot 100. There have been a number of number 11 songs this week. It spent 20 weeks on the chart. And of course, we know it as the theme from Breakfast at Tiffany's, a great movie. But according to AI, it flows gently along, inspiring dreams in harmony with nature's stillness. I think that's pretty accurate.

Henry Mancini and his orchestra, Moon River. In December 1961, it reached number 11 on the Billboard Hot 100, spending 20 weeks on that chart, an AI-suggested song about nature. I won't say how they have been inspired now, because Earth Day and Earth Month are behind us. Lots and lots of versions of this song, and I'm going to play two. Bob Dylan first, because he wrote it, Blowin' in the Wind. In May 1963, it was on the album The Freewheelin' Bob Dylan, still acoustic, released May 27th, 1963. Blowin' in the Wind didn't chart, but it was the number 14 song on the Rolling Stone list of the top 500 songs of all time. And according to the AI justification for including it, it asks timeless questions about peace, justice, and our relationship with the world around us.

people exist before they're allowed to be free. Yes, and how many times can a man turn his head and pretend that he just doesn't

0: one thing that AI doesn't say about the song is that it's also a protest song. Bob Dylan, Blowin' in the Wind. In May 1963, it was on the album The Freewheelin' Bob Dylan, released on the 27th that month. It didn't chart, but it was the number 14 song on the Rolling Stone list of the top 500 songs of all time from 2011.
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0: The better-known version of that song, at least at that time, was by Peter, Paul, and Mary. I think it's fair to say that many of us, if not most of us outside the folk music community, which was a big community, but if we weren't a part of it, we might not have yet heard of Bob Dylan, because many of us didn't until Like a Rolling Stone in 1965. So this is Peter, Paul, and Mary's version of Blowin' in the Wind. In August 1963, it reached number 2 on the Billboard Hot 100. It spent 15 weeks on the chart from the album In the Wind, released in October 1963. So the single had been out for almost a year. And once again, AI suggests that it asks timeless questions about peace, justice, and our relationship with the world around us.

Peter, Paul, and Mary, Blowing in the Wind. In August 1963, it reached number 2 on the Billboard Hot 100, spending 15 weeks on the chart. From the album In the Wind, released in October 1963, my math was a little wonky. I suggested that the single had been out for a year, or almost a year. In fact, it was 14 months. I moved to 1966 for this song, and I must admit it's one I probably wouldn't have thought of if I had tried to put this theme together without help from AI, but that was a big part of the fun because it came up with so many songs that I didn't think about. Two versions of this song as well. This one is from the movie Born Free, Matt Monro. In March 1966, it was on the Born Free motion picture soundtrack, released that year. According to AI, the song did not chart, but won the Academy Award for Best Original Song in 1966 and became Matt Monro's signature tune. AI also says it champions animal freedom and living unrestrained in the open air.

One of the great underrated singers, in my view. He was very popular in the UK, not so much in North America, Matt Monro. My favorite song by him I have played a few times on the show, Walk On. Born Free. In March 1966, it was on the Born Free motion picture soundtrack, released that year. The song didn't chart, but won the Academy Award for Best Original Song in 1966 and became Matt Monro's signature tune. AI says it champions animal freedom and living unrestrained in the open air. Have you seen the movie Born Free? It would still be a fun movie to see. I think I saw it probably in the theater, actually, in 1966 with my parents. And I think that Nancy and I have seen it on TV late night movies since. Matt Monro's version of Born Free did not chart in North America or the UK, but this version did instrumentally. Roger Williams. In December 1966, it reached number 7 on the Billboard Hot 100. It spent 22 weeks on the chart.

Roger Williams, Born Free, good instrumental. He'd been performing for years and years and years and had lots of success in the 50s and continued into 1966 and beyond. In December 1966, Born Free reached number 7 on the Billboard Hot 100. It spent 22 weeks on the chart, and AI says that it champions animal freedom and living unrestrained in the open air. I think both the song and the movie do that. Did I really say what I think I said, unrestrained rather than unrestrained? I actually meant the latter. The Mamas and the Papas were California Dreamin'. In March 1966, when the song reached number 4 on the Billboard Hot 100, spending 19 weeks on the chart, it was number 89 on the Rolling Stone list of the top 500 songs of all time from the album If You Can Believe Your Eyes and Ears, released February the 28th, 1966. That was a good album. I had that album. I still may have it. And in this case, what AI says is true, because if you've read any of the books about the Mamas and the Papas, you know that they were California Dreamin'. AI says it ponders cold winter winds, which it does, and dreaming of warmer, sun-drenched shores.

0: Much love song by a much loved group, the Mamas and the Papas, California Dreamin'. In March 1966, it reached number 4 on the Billboard Hot 100, spending 19 weeks on the chart. It was number 89 on the Rolling Stone list of the top 500 songs of all time from 2011, from their album If You Can Believe Your Eyes and Ears, released February 28, 1966. And they certainly were pondering cold winters with cold winter's winds and dreaming of warmer, sun-drenched shores. Well, they made it.
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0: I'm almost into the final half hour of this week's edition of the Early Years. Hour 1, I celebrated Moms and Mother's Day with some songs appropriate for them. And in this hour, I've returned to songs about nature, my AI-chosen theme. Well, the theme was chosen by me, but the music you're hearing as part of that theme was all chosen by AI. And some of you may think there's been some hallucinating going on, as they refer to it, when AI makes a mistake or mistakes, and you could well be right. But nonetheless, I had a lot of fun developing the theme, and I'm having a lot of fun playing the songs. Some of the justifications are, to quote Mr. Spock, fascinating. If it's Wednesday when you're listening, stay tuned in half an hour's time for Story Untold with PJ Nose, his weekly doo-wop music show, and it is a good one. And he's followed at 9 o'clock with the replay of the Wednesday edition of The Mosen Explosion with Jonathan Mosen. And if it's Friday when you're listening, Jonathan will follow me right away at 9 o'clock with the first airing of the Friday edition of The Mosen Explosion. And while that show is going on, we are having 2 smart doorbell cameras installed in our home, or at least outside our home. And now some of you may say, well, if you can't see, your wife can, but you can't, what's the point? Well, it turns out that the unit we've chosen can talk to Miss A. I have to be careful what I say there. And apparently, she will tell me if there's someone at the door or a package has been left, and I can talk to a person at the door using her. So that's very, very cool. I'm looking forward to seeing how that all works out. If it's Friday as well, I am preceded by PJ Nose's other Mushroom FM rock show, and it too is a good one, Decades in HD. Not the best time for us in North America, so we replay it. Saturday, between 2 and 5 p.m., immediately preceding Easy Street with Scott Best. You can walk with him for a couple of hours, and then when you come home, you can be entertained by Snow White FM with The Snowman. We also replay Story Untold, Sunday between 9 and noon, and it's followed by Sunday for Tea with Darren Pascal. California Dreamin' peaked on the Billboard Hot 100 in March 1966. I'm staying in that year, moving ahead 3 months to June. This is an interesting situation because this song, River Deep, Mountain High by Ike and Tina Turner, only spent 4 weeks on the Billboard Hot 100, and it only reached number 88 on the chart. But in July 1966, it reached number 3 in the UK, where it spent 13 weeks on the chart. It was number 33 on the Rolling Stone list of the top 500 songs of all time from 2011, from their album River Deep, Mountain High, released in September 1966. And it was a Billboard Phil Spector signature song. They published a number of Phil Spector Billboard signature songs at the time of his passing in 2021. AI says that River Deep Mountain High uses natural extremes to explore intense emotion and grandeur. That's kind of flowery, isn't it?

I've always liked that song, and I believe my long-time listener and much longer-time friend John in Mississauga, who we will be seeing in July, also likes that song. I think Lori does as well. Ike and Tina Turner, River Deep, Mountain High. In June 1966, it only reached number 88 on the Billboard Hot 100, and it only spent 4 weeks on that chart. It did much better in the UK a month later when it peaked at number 3, spending 13 weeks on the chart there. It was number 33 on the Rolling Stone list of the top 500 songs of all time from 2011, though. And it was from their album River Deep, Mountain High, released in September 1966. And it was a Billboard Phil Spector signature song. When he passed away, I paid tribute to him. 2 shows, as I recall, and I played all of the songs that Billboard indicated were signature songs for Phil Spector. River Deep, Mountain High uses natural extremes to explore intense emotion and grandeur. I said in the last voice break that that sounded pretty flowery. It may be the most flowery one yet. River Deep, Mountain High ran 3 minutes and 33 seconds. You know how I love coincidences. This song runs exactly the same. 3 minutes and 33 seconds. And no matter how I may feel in the long time and long run about AI, I have to give it credit for coming up with this song by my favorite group, Good Vibrations. In December 1966, it reached number 1 on the Billboard Hot 100. It spent 14 weeks on the chart. It was number 33 for the year from the album Smiley Smile, released September 18th, 1967. Smiley Smile was the album that should have been Smile, but never was until Brian did it as a solo project around 2005. AI says that Good Vibrations celebrates positive energy, sun, waves, and the uplifting feeling of nature's force. Well, I guess that's one way of looking at it.

The Beach Boys, of course, Good Vibrations. Is there anybody who doesn't like that song, even though it is played often as frequently now as it was 60 years ago this year? In December 1966, it reached number one on the Billboard Hot 100. It spent 14 weeks on the chart. It was number 33 for the year from the album Smiley Smile, released September 18th, 1967. And not only did Brian do a solo project, Smile, he often performed it live on the road. Good Vibrations celebrates positive energy, sun, waves, and the uplifting feeling of nature's force. And it's quite something to see it done live, as we did several times. I still think it's a great song. I remember the first time I heard it. I was at school. I was in grade 11. No, actually, I wasn't. I was in grade 12, come to think of it. And WYSL-FM in Buffalo, they were a great station, played it as a new release. And there were a number of us sitting together in the music room, or it was a music room, and we kind of wondered, was this too over the top? Well, apparently not. I move now to May 1968, so that's 58 years ago. There's a bit of a shock. The Rascals, A Beautiful Morning. In May 1968, it reached number three on the Billboard Hot 100. It spent 13 weeks on the chart. AI says it begins a day with celebration and recognition of nature's simple gifts. I think probably that's true.

The Rascals, they had dropped young by the time this song was recorded. In fact, this was the first song that did not have the word young on the label of the single. A Beautiful Morning. In May 1968, it reached number 3 on the Billboard Hot 100. It spent 13 weeks on the chart. It begins a day with celebration and recognition of nature's simple gifts. So says AI. Picking up the pace considerably from A Beautiful Morning. And I move ahead 3 months to August for this song, Steppenwolf, Born to be Wild. In August 1968, it reached number 2 on the Billboard Hot 100 chart, spending 14 weeks on that chart. It was number 31 for the year. A month later in September, it reached number 1 on the RPM 100 hit tracks chart in Canada, spending 13 weeks on that chart. One fewer, interesting. It was number 14 for the year, though. It was number 130 on the Rolling Stone list of the top 500 songs of all time from the album Steppenwolf, released January 29th, 1968. And of course, that Rolling Stone list is from 2011. It's from Easy Rider, of course, the movie, and AI says that it calls for raw freedom in the wild, a road trip through untamed landscapes. And that's certainly true

A song you hear as much today, I think, as we did in 1968, Steppenwolf, Born to be Wild. In August 1968, it reached number 2 on the Billboard Hot 100, spending 14 weeks on that chart. It was number 31 for the year in the U.S. In September, it reached number 1 on the RPM 100 Hit Tracks chart in Canada, spending 13 weeks on the chart, 1 week fewer than in the U.S., but it was number 14 for the year in Canada. It was number 130 on the Rolling Stone list of the top 500 songs of all time from 2011, from

from that show. This one for sure, The Fifth Dimension, Aquarius, Let the Sunshine In. In April 1969, it reached number one on the Billboard Hot 100, spending 17 weeks on the chart from the album The Age of Aquarius, released in May 1969. AI says it invites light and warmth, both metaphorically and literally, into our lives and world. Thanks for listening. I'll see you next week.

1959, King Records, the Five Royales with My Sugar Sugar here on Story Untold. And how about another by the Five Royales? 1955.

0: 1957, the Five Royales on the King label with Tears of Joy. Now, believe it or not, also in 1957, the Five Royales cut the original version of Dedicated to the One I Love.
1: This

0: H-Bomb Ferguson with a little Jump Blues from 1951 on the Atlas label. That's called Rock. H-Bomb Rock. Here on Story Untold, my name is PJ Nose, playing you some of the greatest music of the 50s and the early 60s. Here's H-Bomb again, 1959, Crying Over You on the Arc label. Sounds a bit like Wilbur Harrison on this one.
1: I'm so long.

If any of you are scratching your head like, that sounds familiar, well, I swear I know that. I bet a whole lot of you actually had that record. It's the B-side of a big hit from 1959. Wilbert Harrison, that's called Listen, My Darling. It's the flip side of, well, here. I'll let it speak for itself. You'll know what it is immediately.

1958, the Larktones on the ABC Paramount label. That's called The Letter. And you know, the Larktones were obviously inspired by the Cellos. Case in point, here are the Larktones with Why Are You Tearing Us Apart on the Ricky label. And then I'm going to play you something by the Cellos.

0: 1957, the cellos on the Apollo label with You Took My Love. This is just such a weird pairing. That is on the B-side of Rang Tang Ding Dong, I Am the Japanese Sandman. I mean, just such a weird mix of music, but a great 45.
1: I am the Japanese Sandman.

The Jell-O's on the Apollo label with the Bebop Mouse here on Story Untold. My name is PJ Knows. Here's a record from 1961 that has gotten a little bit of attention lately. The Kazlons on the Seco label, Anniversary of Love.

0: When you hear the sound, what era does this make you think of? Yes, the 80s. And what about this? Yes, the 80s. And what about this one? Yes, you guessed it, the 80s. And when you think of the 80s, you can't forget the great music. And speaking of having fun, so join me, Gary G, Sundays 2 p.m. and 11 p.m. US Eastern for the All 80s Show, playing you the songs that you love, only from the 80s. 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

An LP only cut by the Spaniels, Little Joe. Nice tune. That should have been put out on a single, in my opinion. And now, the Chickens. Well, all right, that's not an exact translation, but their name is the El Pollos. Why treat me this way? 1958.

Very pretty, the Castells out of California with initials on the Era label. And before that, their big hit, So This Is Love. And now, a rare tune, very rare, the Delviews on the U-Town label out of Utica, New York, My Confession, 1961.

One of the rarer sides on the Cub label, 1958, Kingdom of Love by The Preludes. And here's one of the rarest sides ever released on Cub. This is a very hard record to get. The Zebulons from 1960, Falling War.

1962, Nolan Strong on the Fortune label with Beside You. Really wonderful version of that. And there are a lot of versions of it out there. I've got to say, that's one of my favorites. And here's a group known as the Supremes from Ohio. This is an early incarnation of the Romantics. You remember Ruby and the Romantics? Apt Records, the Supremes with Another Chance to Love.

Angel of Love, Dave Johnson, 1960, Apt Records. Now, I've got a couple of interesting tunes for you. Musically speaking, I wouldn't say they're my favorite songs, but they're not bad. There's a member in this group, George Francis. I believe he's singing lead, and he became famous not too long after these records were put out. They're dramatic, to say the least. Really dramatic. Here are the Marquees with The Time to Love, 1958.

I told you it was dramatic. 1958, A Time to Love, The Marquees. And in 1959, that group morphed into The Lonely Ones, still had George Francis on lead. And they basically reworked that into this song, I Want My Girl, The Lonely Ones.

The Lonely Ones with I Want My Girl, quite a dramatic record. George Francis, again, member of the group, I believe he's a lead singer, became Shadow Morton, a famous producer. And he was known for putting out really dramatic songs like this. Remember Walking in the Sand by the Shangri-Las.

Remember, with the skin tips. Remember.

been a long time since we've played that. Out of Connecticut, Roger and the Travelers with Your Daddy's Little Girl. And now the Storytellers, one of my all-time favorite songs, Heaven's for Real. Here on Story Untold, my name is PJ Nose, playing some of the greatest music of the 50s and the early 60s, and in this case, the 90s.

0: G'day, it's Damo here. 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